Broken Mirror, the tune Architects, the band now on Hard Drive XL, where the honor group of the night is filmmakers, especially David Lynch, because his stuff always freaked me out.

0: Bush doing it Thursday style on Hard Drive XL. I'm Lou Brutus. Jam-packed for the night. My guests include Sully Erna of Godsmack and Chris Jericho of Fozzy. Elsewhere, we are going to mark a whole lot of super famous Hollywood birthdays with all of our features, including Poetry Corner, The Rant, It Came From the Web is going to have some new film location sites I've found, while Screen Time is going to key in on one of the birthdays, the great filmmaker Robert Zemeckis. Speaking of birthdays, we'll celebrate Mike Inez of Alice in Chains and also hit a major album anniversary for Linkin Park.
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0: Jay Seeker on Hard Drive XL. Many thanks to the band's Rory Rodriguez for joining me as special guest last night. Sully Erna of Godsmack joining me in just a few. I'm Lou Brutus. And sadly, today marks the anniversary of the death of two incredible American music icons. In 1998, Frank Sinatra died at the age of 82, while in 2015, bluesman B.B. King passed at the age of 89. I was lucky enough to see both gentlemen multiple times in concert, including Sinatra twice at a super small theater that was like 450 people. I bring this up, even though they're not rock and rollers, because take every chance you get to see a famous musician. If your parents offer to take you to see Paul Simon or Paul McCartney this summer, you're an idiot not to do it.
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0: two is up in the air. And then side three, the sun starts to come down on the other side. And then side four is the sunset, which is kind of a metaphor for the whole arc of our career.
1: Oh, well, see, now that's the kind of stuff that makes it art.
0: Yeah.
1: You know, that's the kind of thing that makes it. Who is the photographer, by the way?
0: Her name was Francesca Ludiger. She's from Canada, and Frankie's our girl. And so she did a phenomenal job. She shot us the whole show. We captured everything we need to, without even knowing we did. We just said, hey, don't run video tonight. We have 25 cameras, snap photos, and that's it. And we were able to build this whole package with just that one night of her shooting from, you know, before to after.

0: Sully Erna of Godsmack is back as my featured artist of the week. I know you are really proud of the packaging for the vinyl edition of the new Live at Mohegan Sun record.
1: So what we did, me and the photographer had this really cool idea, because she's like, we got to put the Godsmack sun on here somewhere. So what we did was, side one, the sun's rising, right?
0: Oh, man.
1: Side
0: oh.

0: Theory of a Dead Man on Hard Drive XL. Looking forward to seeing them with Seven Dust on the Dead 7 tour this year. Godsmack, before that, their new tour is underway as they support the new Live at Mohegan Sun record. If that venue recently sounds familiar, it's probably because it's the only place that will be getting Metallica here in the United States other than Sphere. This is an arena, but it's a fairly small one. I think the cap of seating is about 9,500, which is also the amount I think many of the resellers are asking for tickets.
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0: You and I will celebrate the anniversary of the release of Linkin Park's Minutes to Midnight in just a moment on Hard Drive XL, where the word of the night is zoinks. 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

0: died and you stayed up. I died and you watched. I died and you walked by and said, no, I'm dead.
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4: 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You've got to shut off your phone, man, if you're going to sit next to me. Though I check mine when the flick is through to read the film facts on the IMDb. Often after seeing a movie, I quote the dialogue for nights and days. Often driving my friends nuts, which I'm very good at in varying ways. So shut off your phone when you walk in to the cinema for a picture show and let the films wash over you. It's the next best thing to music, as far as I know.
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0: Hard Drive XL music from Turnstile, Iron Maiden, and Shinedown, Safe and Sound. Part of the set on the new tour, which just got underway last night in Green Bay, Wisconsin. Matter of fact, if you hit the Hard Drive Radio socials, Facebook, Twitter, and Instagram, you can catch me speaking to Brent Smith of Shinedown about how they prepared the staging for this tour. There are also new interview clips with Sully Erna of Godsmack, Cody Quistad of Wage War, Billy Morrison. There's multiple clips up there. One talking about Sully Erna on the new song and also talking about missing Ozzy. Plus Andy Black of Black Veil Brides. 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

Screen Chime salutes the birthday of master filmmaker Robert Zemeckis in just a moment. 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
2: This is one of those days on the calendar with tons of incredible filmmaker birthdays, but the one we key in on tonight is director Robert Zemeckis. My favorite film from him is from 1988, and it's entitled Who Framed Roger Rabbit? This is a prime example of a movie that is 1,000 times better than the original film. It takes place in an alternate universe where cartoon characters are actual living creatures in the world with us, and most of them live in a slum called Toontown next to Hollywood. Bob Hoskins stars as a human detective investigating a murder for a cartoon star named Roger Rabbit, voiced by Charles Fleischer. They tangle with the evil Judge Doom. One of the greatest films you'll ever see, from 1988, Who Framed Roger Rabbit? By the way, it's also got the best cartoon boobs you will ever see in your life.
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0: Can't wait to host them at Rockfest and also catch them this summer with AC/DC, The Pretty Reckless on Hard Drive XL. I'm Lou Brutus. Chris Jericho of Fozzy joining me in just a bit. Although in the meantime, I have had a number of people continue to reach out about all of the new Pentagon UFO files, as well as this other stuff that has recently been dropped by other governments around the world. There is some nutty drone footage from Ukraine of this star-shaped thing in the skies near Kiev. I've spoken to a number of pilots who have seen strange things, including an old neighbor who was a jet pilot in Vietnam in the 60s, and they got tailed by something. The thing literally followed the tail of his Phantom down to the ground while the other pilots freaked out. I swear I am not making this up.
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0: Chris Jericho from Fozzy joins me now as special guest. Chris, for folks who are about to hear your new song, I Know Evil, for the first time, do you remember a song that you heard for the first time and thought, wow, what is this?
1: The first song, I mean, obviously, we've all heard songs on the radio, but the first song, I can still vividly remember this, that I heard on the radio that grabbed me by the throat and punched me in the face to where I was like, who is this? Was Last in Line by Dio. I thought it was called Everlasting Life. Everlasting Life! I didn't know what it was. I just remember that riff and Dio's voice. And I'm not even sure I even knew who Dio was at the time. You're talking 1984 and you're talking the radio. There's no Google. There's no, you know, Wikipedia to go on. There's no Instagram to tell me that there's a new Dio record. I just remember hearing this, and you had to wait until you heard it again to find out who it was. I turned on the radio and it was halfway through, and it was just like, this is the heaviest, most amazing song I've ever heard in my life. What's it called and who is it? And you know what I'm talking about, Luke, because we've been around for a long time. But then, you listen for another couple hours or the next day, this is Last in Line by Dio. And it's like, oh, this is my song. So that's the first song on the radio I can ever remember hearing that really influenced me and rattled me.

0: Buck Cherry doing it Thursday style on Hard Drive XL. The latest from Fozzy before that, I Know Evil. Thank you to the band's Chris Jericho for joining me tonight. Looking ahead to next week, another incredible set of guests. Most importantly, Amy Lee of Evanescence will be joining me every night as featured artist. Amy Lee is one of the coolest women I have ever met in my life. She is super talented. She is super smart. She also has an incredible sense of humor. Plus, and I try and kind of put this out of mind because I'm trying to be a professional, but oh my God, she's beautiful. Anyway, she'll be here every night next week along with Autumn Kings, Anthrax, Architects, Theory of a Dead Man, and Shinedown.
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0: You and I will celebrate the birthday of Mike Inez of Alice in Chains in just a moment on Hard Drive XL, where the word of the night is zoinks. I normally use it during the news, but sometimes whilst watching old Scooby-Doo cartoons.

Got a rant about getting lost in the movies in just a moment on Hard Drive XL. 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

0: Something's crawled under his skin and it's time to get it out. 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It's Lou's rant of the day.
1: Did you ever watch a movie and wish you could just hop into the screen and live there? Given the current state of the world, that is certainly not an uncommon desire. For example, when I watch The Lord of the Rings, I think it would be awesome to settle down in the Shire with the hobbits. Nothing to do all day but eat good food, drink good beer, and smoke pipe weed. Yeah, those hobbits are all about smoking the pipe weed, just like many friends of mine. Luckily, there are no scenes of Merry and Pippin vaping at the Green Dragon. Sadly, though, about the only real-life thing I have in common with hobbits is the need to brush the hair on my feet.
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6: Yeah.
7: All right, Paul's here from MS. What's up, buddy?
8: Yeah, so I got a text from Jason. He's like, oh, you got to talk about headlights.
6: Yeah.
8: I forget to talk about those, but yes, wow. One of the last pairs of headlights I sold to a gentleman with a midsize GM pickup truck, little Canyon. You know, it's got the projector lenses, those little globular-shaped lenses in the low-beam headlight. And so many of the aftermarket LED replacement bulbs for your headlamps aren't engineered well. They're just, you know, another thing you can just buy online, right? We sell the Lucas Lighting product, and they are engineered to the hilt. This gentleman, I put these in his vehicle. He's just like, it's like night and day. He says, I would never would have dreamt that these lights work that well. Absolute. Well, night and day.
7: Yeah.
8: Yeah. I mean, you can see where you're going. If you go to the Lucas Lighting website, please do that. Look up your vehicle. They even have the Institute of Highway Safety ratings on the headlamps that are in your vehicle. And you can see the differences there in terms of being able to see far enough that you're not out driving your brakes when you're going highway speeds.
7: Okay.
8: Yeah, there's a lot. Interesting. There's a lot there. This is not a cheap online device. This is something we stock, something we help install, something that really does have, you know, make your ride safer. And when you live in Wisconsin, the sun doesn't get very high in the sky and stay out very long this time of year. So super idea, Jason. Get her done.
7: See and be seen. Those are the operating moda here. All right, how do they get to AMS?
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0: From ashes to new Drag Me on Hard Drive XL, where I now have yet another piece of actual snail mail from the Hard Drive XL mailbag. 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Box 361, Arnold, Maryland 21012, we send back our custom guitar picks and stickers. You don't have to include a letter or a note, but many people do. Dear Mr. Brutus, I would like to thank you for years of dedication to the rock and metal community. I know firsthand that your radio show alone has helped me and countless others through some of the best and worst times of our lives. Music is truly one of the greatest of life's joys, and you facilitate the best. Thank you. Man, that's really a nice note. That comes from Christopher J. Roche. So thanks, and the address again, P.O. Box 361, Arnold, Maryland 21012.
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Currently on the road with Atreyu, that is Seven Dust, who I'll catch this weekend in Baltimore, Maryland. Hard Drive XL now continues with Sleep Theory. 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

0: Atreyu doing it Thursday night style on Hard Drive XL. Of course, they continue on the road with Seven Dust. I'll be catching the gig in Baltimore, Maryland, traveling there on Saturday. I'm Lou Brutus. Music from Billy Morrison is on the way, featuring Sully Erna of Godsmack. Both of those gentlemen, along with many more, are currently featured on the Hard Drive Radio socials. Interview clips with Billy Morrison about Sully Erna and Ozzy. Also recently spoken to Andy Black of Black Veil Brides, Cody Quistad of Wage War. Oh, and Brent Smith of Shinedown talking about the staging for the brand new tour that began last night in Green Bay. Hard Drive Radio socials, Facebook, Twitter, and Instagram.
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0: tool to wrap hard drive XL for the night. They will figure prominently in tomorrow night's show as we celebrate the 25th anniversary of the group's landmark album, Lateralis. I will also be speaking to Sully Erna of Godsmack and Amy Lee of Evanescence. Until then, I'm Lou Brutus, leaving you with the words of writer Dr. Hunter S. Thompson. 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

Madison Solid Rock 94.1 JJO Devil Driver has announced a new album called Strike and Kill that'll come out in July. From that album, this is Dig Your Own Grave on JJ Overdrive.

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Five Finger Death Punch has announced another new album coming out this fall that'll tie in with their tour happening this summer. 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Five Finger Death Punch, Eye of the Storm on JJO.

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You have a say in every song we play. Rate songs 1 through 5. 5 is the best. 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

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Tickets are up for grabs on the prize pool right now. Concerts like From Ashes to New coming up. But first, Starless by Lilac on JJO.

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hear at least one in a row, or go anywhere Madison Metro goes. 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

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Keanu Reeves Band Dog Star is coming to Madison. 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
4: Vicky.
5: Hello.
4: Hi. Happy holidays.
3: Hey.
5: Happy holidays to you.
4: So what's the situation?
5: So there is a dad at my child's daycare who happens to be single as well as me. And I've just always had an attraction to him. And when we pick up our kids or drop our kids off, we have really great conversations. But I only see him at daycare. And so I guess my question, or I guess I have two questions, is how do I get another parent who has another kid to fall in love with me?
4: Jesus!
5: How do I go about this situation? How do I get him outside of daycare?
4: Deception, lies.
3: Oh, my God.
4: Schemes.
3: Danger, you're terrible.
4: Chloroform.
3: Hey, have you friended him on Facebook yet? That's step one.
5: Oh, that's quite obvious. I don't know why I didn't think of that one yet.
3: Mm-hmm. You find him on Facebook. You gently stalk him before you friend him. Because it could be, what if he's like, you know, complete polar opposites, political or something like that.
4: I don't think she's thinking about that right now. She's thinking about that fine man.
3: That no swinging D.
4: Yeah, that tight man bun.
3: Thinking about going to Pound Town. Anyway.
4: He's got some junk in the trunk. And she likes it. She's having a yard sale.
5: Okay. I can't deny that.
4: What do you think? I mean, clearly you're basing this. No, dude, you got to get the kids hooked up. You got to get them on the same freaking
3: a play date.
4: Play date. Boom. Ooh. Do you know where he lives?
5: He did mention where he did. Yes, what right. neighborhood he lives at.
4: All right.
5: I mean,
4: if you're gonna,
5: the daycare is not too far away from both of our own respective homes.
4: Okay, so if you're gonna rule out that sweet, sweet chloroform, you're gonna have to go through the kid. Go through the kid and work that angle.
3: How strong is this bitch? She's going to chloroform him, and then what?
4: Look, you
3: can't lift him anywhere.
4: You should kidnap his kid. And then let me hear your kidnapper voice.
3: You're terrible. You give the worst advice.
4: That's it. See, I don't have, let's see. I guess, yeah, I mean, we all have lust. So I guess we all have a say in this. I guess it comes down to that.
3: You could be like, okay. How about, do the kids play together at daycare? That's going to be essential to know if you're going to book a play date. If they hate each other, that could work too.
4: Would you?
3: Where you're like, hey, we need to have them hash it out.
4: Would you be weirded out?
3: Can I finish what I was saying first?
4: I thought you were done.
3: Because then you can be like, hey, we're going to book a play date. Kind of, what's your name on Facebook? We'll just work it out through Facebook. Because that's less formal than asking for a phone number.
5: That's true.
3: You know what I'm saying, homie? And then that way, he's not
5: slide into those DMs.
3: Right, that's right, girl. That's what's there.
4: Yeah, okay, she's done now. I'm gonna say, would it be out of your field of expertise to follow someone and see if, like, he goes to like Chili's or something, and then you're like, oh my God, Steve! Yeah, you're just that surprise.
3: That's weird.
4: No, it's not weird. Something.
3: Yeah,
4: it goes to like Bonefish Grill or something. Oh,
3: I never followed around anybody I was interested in. That's kind of stalker-ish.
4: What are the odds of you being here? Oh my God! And then you have to build his kid up and say, "Man, our kids are just best friends." He talks. What's your kid's name?
5: Katie.
3: Well, and then
4: has he got a boy or a girl?
5: He's got a girl as well.
4: Oh, two girls. Perfect. That's better.
3: And if they don't get along, that could work out too, where you're like, hey, let's get the kids together so they can work this out.
4: Oh, dude.
3: You know what I'm saying?
4: I like that.
5: They luckily don't have any tiffs, knock on wood. Hopefully that never happens for them. But It happens, you know, but
4: yeah.
5: I think it could maybe work out as a play date.
4: Yeah, you definitely use the kid as a wedge. You can't.
3: Seems wrong, but.
4: You can't.
3: Listen, I need you to use your kid to get laid, okay?
4: You really can't make somebody fall in love with you. I mean, there's hypnotism, I guess, but he's going to see that coming a mile away. Don't overplay your hand, though. He'll see it coming a mile away. And if he's already not into you, it's just he's going to instantly think stalker. It's a fine line. It's a very fine line.
5: And then that's when I just go and show up to where he's eating.
4: Yes, I agree. You could use like a pizza party or something. You got to get him over to the house like a birthday party or something like that.
5: Oh, I got to wait some time till I could do that. But, you know, just move up my kid's birthday early.
3: Right, there you go.
4: Listen, you should write him a song.
3: Hey, it's Jesus' birthday.
4: What's his name?
5: His name is Patrick.
3: You should write him a song. You are the worst.
4: Listen to this. Listen to this. Patrick, you're like the wind in the breeze. He's the one that brings me to my knees. He's like the wind on my face. It's an old Patrick Swayze song.
3: Yeah, I know. I remember because the week he died, we played it 8 billion times. You were in mourning. It's terrible.
4: You don't have to embarrass me. I'm a big fan.
3: Listen, Vicky, don't follow any of the advice Danger gave you. It was all very weird and creepy. I've setting up a play date is probably the way to go. The party thing is going to be weird because what if it's not his weekend? Like, you really just got to start establishing communication and whatever else. And you don't want that pesky ex-wife to be showing up to the play date. You know what I'm saying?
5: Very good point. That would be incredibly awkward.
4: Normally I would say don't try to make things happen, but now that you've got the kid wedge, I'd say definitely try to make things happen. That's your in right there. You can't help it if those kids freaking like each other, the girls like each other. You know what I'm saying?
5: Just use their children. Why not?
4: Yeah. See that? So there you go. You get the same free advice here you pay for on whatever, somewhere.
3: Well, I don't know that we're on the same level as someone qualified.
4: Yeah, the wedge. Use the kid. It's a wedge.
3: I don't feel comfortable saying that, but.
4: And then, you know, when you go to, I don't know if you pick your kid up or how often you see him, but don't be afraid to wear a new, I don't want to say slinky outfit, but something a little more.
3: Seriously, do not follow any of his advice.
4: Just awful. I just say terrible. Something a little tighter, something a little more colorful. Something that says, man.
3: Yeah, your first time hanging out at a play date, you should dress like a whore. That's terrible advice.
4: If that's what you say. A little weird, but if that's what you say.
3: Okay, in case you can't tell, he doesn't have kids.
4: You're fine.
3: He has no idea how any of that works.
4: Well, look, the kids will take care of themselves. Ultimately, you've got to play your card.
3: Will they? They go to daycare. They're going to take care of themselves, though.
4: You've got to play your card. You got to get in there before some other slutty mother. Listen, another slutty mother will marry the man of your dreams.
3: Danger's like, just tie the kids out. They'll be fine.
4: Okay? Don't be afraid, show little ass.
5: Well, thank you for the honesty. I will definitely take that into note.
3: No, you won't.
4: Talk to you later. No, seriously, talk to you later.
0: This is what happens when you don't read the terms and conditions.
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0: I don't think you could say Chinaman. I don't believe that is the preferred nomenclature. Okay, so research doctors now believe the legendary martial artist and actor Bruce Lee died from drinking too much water.
1: Yeah, crazy story. Crazy ending.
0: He died in Hong Kong back in 73 of brain swelling. He was only 32. Clearly in amazing physical condition.
1: Yeah.
0: They cut. Now... What?
1: Just cut. Razor cut.
0: They toyed like tiger.
1: Toyed like a tiger.
0: They believe the swelling was due to hyponatremia. Neutremia caused by drinking too much water.
1: Yeah. Too much water.
0: Remember this happened at a radio station contest.
1: Oh, yeah.
0: They were giving away the Nintendo Wii.
1: Yep.
0: And people had to drink water.
1: And not pee.
0: And not pee.
1: Right. Killed the guy.
0: Yeah.
1: Forget about that.
0: I'll always bring up terrible radio promotions. Anyway.
1: We own 5 of the top 10 worst radio promotions.
0: We do have one of them where they were giving away corn tickets and the radio girl... said, whoever comes down to the station first and eats this can of corn out of my ass gets the tickets.
1: Yeah, did we air that one? I don't know if that made it to air.
0: All right, PC2. In an interview, Bruce Lee made a famous quote about water.
2: This is what it is, okay? I said, empty your mind. Be formless, shapeless, like water. Now, you put water into a cup. It becomes the cup. You put water into a bottle, it becomes the bottle. You put it in a teapot, it becomes the teapot. Now, water can flow or it can crash. Be water, my friend.
1: That's so cool. The water can crash, my friend. You know who else died of too much water? People on the Titanic. They died of a lot of water.
0: And it is never too late for a Titanic joke.
1: Never too early.
0: What has it been? 110 years?
1: The water... I think we just passed the limit of 100 year.
0: That's sad.
1: Love the movies. I mean, they're just classic. I mean,
0: my buddy is a Bruce Lee purist.
1: Kareem Abdul-Jabbar. I mean, it's fascinating to go back and watch the movies. But he didn't eat a lot, clearly. A lot of protein shakes, a lot of stuff that required a lot of hydration.
0: He would consume 2 protein drinks a day, mixing in eggs, wheat germ, peanut butter, bananas, brewer's yeast, and granular lectin.
1: So he was always water deficient. He drank so much water.
0: No, dehydrated is not having enough water.
1: Right. But no, he would...
0: was overhydrated.
1: Okay, I guess I get it backwards. Hey, yeah. I'm man enough to admit I said something stupid. It's like the...
0: What do you want, a friggin' cookie?
1: You gonna finish that beer? You gonna finish that beer? No, I had it back. So, what was I thinking of? So he drank all that protein stuff.
0: Yeah, he would drink a.
1: He would overdrink because his water, his body was needing it.
0: He drank a huge variety of different teas, which he would mix with honey.
1: Okay.
0: Tea contains many antioxidants.
1: Right.
0: Blah blah bloop. His favorite kind of teas were Lipton or a Chinese tea called Lai Cha. Remarkable athlete, blabbity bloop.
1: He would
0: consume 4 or 5 smaller meals a day rather than a couple of large meals plus healthy snacks.
1: Okay.
0: Like fruits.
1: Yeah, it's like the electrolytes are out of whack.
0: And then pasta was regularly on his menu.
1: Too much of anything is like too bad for you. You know, when you break it right down.
0: That's true.
1: Wow. Did you ever watch Once Upon a Time in Hollywood?
0: Yeah.
1: You like it? One of my favorites.
0: Yeah, it was great. I did feel a little disrespectful.
1: The ending was pretty cool. Like, I like how Tarantino always imagined. Tarantino, by the way, said he's ready to make his last movie. He doesn't know what it's going to be, but he said he's ready to call it. Once Upon a Time in Hollywood, I thought was... If I had to call Leonardo DiCaprio a movie where he's acted better, I could. I think that's his finest, purest acting moment. As he played, he was a character playing another character and acting that out. I just thought it was fascinating. I loved it.
0: Leo.
1: I mean, Brad Pitt had it easy. He was just a bodyguard. But
0: I thought Leo was great in Don't Look Up. I thought that was one of his greatest.
1: Yeah,
0: movies.
1: I mean, it was a fun movie, but I haven't seen him act like Once Upon a Time in Hollywood.
0: I don't know. I thought he was really good in Django Unchained. Leo, I mean, Leo's just the king.
1: Mm-hmm.
0: Did you see the new...
1: I'm just saying, to play, he wasn't just an actor. He was an actor playing an actor. And, right. and I just thought like there was like
0: Inception
1: layers to that.
0: Did you see the new lady that he's dating?
1: Oh, is she 12?
0: No, she's 27. So that's older for him.
1: The guy, of course, playing Bruce Lee in Once Upon a Time in Hollywood, Michael Moe, who's got his studio open in Wanakee. Sure. I bet Mike would give us some free kickboxing. We gave him a plug. Wait, I'm giving him a plug.
0: Yeah, well, you done plugged him already. He didn't feel a thing.
1: Man, I would not want to fight that dude. He's like a 10-time black belt. He's
0: hey,
1: like,
0: weren't you just in here saying you're going to go down there and fight him?
1: Dude. Listen to me. What I say off the air is separate. Don't get my ass kicked. That was all. That was you and me off air stuff. Yes, I said it, but I was totally laughing when I said it. So, Mike, if you're listening, and I know you're not, I apologize.
0: He's busy.
1: I would never disrespect. Right? He's got a job. He's actually got a job.
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15: Delaney Lodge pounding Light and Kugels. I wish you were
16: early
15: here.
16: In the morning.
15: I wish you were here, Madison. Give it up for 9 Point.
17: Dude, this is a rowdy-ass crowd,
18: it is.
17: Man. Rowdy. You
19: y'all
17: know,
19: ready
17: you...
19: to hear a little tune?
18: Yeah,
19: can we
18: so.
19: Just throw it and
18: dude,
19: go?
18: Go.
19: It?
18: Let's just do it.
17: 9 Point live in the Limey Lodge on JJ.
19: The song's called Left For You.

0: I like that. That is a little more foreboding and sad.
1: I can't hear anything you're saying.
0: Well, Elias, that figures because I don't know what I'm doing. No, that song, I love that song, acoustic, man. It's a little sadder that way. It's more angry when you do it, you know, live and hard.
1: Yes,
0: but
1: yes.
0: I mean, that's a little more sad, and I like that tune, acoustic.
1: We like to change it up so that way people can pay attention to me.
0: Right. And the lyrics.
1: When we do acoustic stuff. No, I'm trying to tell you.
2: No, he's not.
1: It's the beer.
0: What? No.
1: It's the beer.
0: It's the beer, right?
1: Round two. I need to cross my number two off.
0: Oh, you're going to have more than that, Elias.
3: I just did. It was sad. You don't want to cross your number two off. Talk about foreboding. You're up at the bar. He crosses off number two, and you're like, oh, crap, I only got one more free one. Oh, crap.
0: Hey, you're Johnny Danger. I don't think that's going
3: to
0: happen.
3: What's happening, dude? I'm going to have to drop a name, and the guy goes, you were late for the broadcast.
0: Oh!
3: I can't give you another booze.
1: That's all right. I was late for broadcast.
3: No kidding. Thank you. I was slightly late.
1: But I got booze because I'm the artist.
3: I think you get more of a pass than we do.
4: I wasn't sure how you take your coffee.
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0: discussing the big issues of the day. A round table of intellectual giants. Oh, wait. This is JJO.
1: Here we go.
2: 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It's showtime.
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0: Get up to no good.
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0: 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JJO.

0: Good morning.
1: Cumberman played the Machine Shop out in Michigan. Saw some pictures posted. Spider.
0: Haven't heard of him, from him in a while. It's good to hear. I guess I don't really follow too much, but it's good to hear Spider getting out there.
1: Yeah. He's got that, he got remarried after he got divorced. I think she shat out a child or two or something.
0: Remarried to the same lady he got divorced? Oh, good.
1: Yeah.
0: That doesn't usually happen very often.
1: He's a little grayer than he was, you know.
0: As to be expected.
1: Yeah, it's, you know, what are you going to do? Gray pubes, you know? It happens.
0: Tell me about the good old days. It happens.
1: Here we are with our gray pubes in our hands.
0: I expected you to be on stage staying the same age since 1993.
1: Yeah, I'm like, look at Spidey.
0: Oh, he's still doing it?
1: He's still making the Billy face, you know.
0: All right, then.
1: Yeah, he does all kinds of special effects stuff. He's in living the L.A. life.
0: How about that?
1: And then he runs around and tours with his little band. We have new Five Finger Death Punch this hour.
0: Ooh.
1: So put your boner away, kids.
0: This hour?
1: Yeah, this hour and in the 8 o'clock hour.
0: Two new songs?
1: Same song.
0: Oh.
1: I'm just supposed to snit hammer it.
0: Nice.
1: Snit hammer the Five Finger Death Punch right into your ear hole.
0: Schmack.
1: So that's coming for you.
0: Very exciting.
1: Whether you like it or not.
0: I hope I like it.
1: So Frequent Rockers, you can rate that bitch. Go for it.
0: Yeah.
1: Ah! I am on 4.5 hours of sleep, which is about 3 hours less than I like. So I don't know what's going to come out of my mouth today. It's kind of batter up. Which yesterday was too, because I didn't take my Adderall.
0: Did you take it today?
1: No.
0: Are you gonna?
1: I don't know.
0: Double up?
1: We'll see. Yeah.
0: Double tap?
1: I don't know, but I'm on my third cup of coffee.
0: Dang. Is there a reason you slept so crappily?
1: Yeah, I had Amber's daughter had her final choir concert. She's a senior.
0: Oh.
1: So those effing things go till all hours of the goddamn night. So we didn't get home till like 9:10 or so. You know. By the time he washed the stink off you, because we were out at the barn before. So we went there smelling like the barn, which is always fun because we didn't know about it till last minute because, you know, kids. So, yeah. So.
0: Wow.
1: Went there stinky. Got home stinky.
0: How was the program? Enjoyable?
1: Yeah, you know, it's a choir concert.
0: Elaborate.
1: Sing songs.
0: What kind of songs?
1: They were singing about flying away because it was a senior's last thing. In Flight or something was the theme. And then the dude came out with a big drum and some other people played guitar for the couple songs. That was cool. And then and then they gave out some awards for the seniors and made the program even longer. And
0: Did you shed a tear?
1: Hell no, I didn't.
0: Come on, you shed a tear.
1: I was like, let's move it along here. And then, I'm always like, why are we clapping all the time? Stop clapping. There's so much clapping. If we could just keep singing, keep plowing through, and then we'll clap at the end.
0: Can we just make this whole program a medley? And you just go one into the next.
1: And I know I'm not alone. You know why I know I'm not alone? Because I'm looking around and people are falling asleep. And because everybody's tired. And at 7 o'clock at night it starts. God damn, is that late? It's late.
0: My first grader, when she has a program, they do them during school, 9 a.m. You drop the kid off, you run to the coffee shop, have yourself a donut,
1: yeah.
0: And you turn back around, go back to school,
1: yeah.
0: Watch the program.
1: Right.
0: You don't
1: it's
0: have
1: just...
0: To, yeah.
1: That's hard, too, Because then people are like, you know, oh my God, you got to take off work to go see the program. Oh you, and you can't, as a teacher, I'm sure you're like, well, I can't win either way. When am I supposed to schedule these programs? I get it. You can't really schedule them at, you know, 5, 6 o'clock because some people aren't even out of work then. I understand. 7 o'clock is just effing late. And then, you know, then we picked up grandma. Well, it's late for grandma too. Jesus Christ. Now everybody's tired. The guy and two people in front of me are falling asleep. And one person's recording. You're not supposed to be recording either. I don't care. Do whatever the hell you want. It's your kid.
0: Wow.
1: I know. There's a lot to unpack there.
0: High school. It's a trip, I guess.
1: It was the last concert, but I was told the last one was the last concert. Nobody knows what's happening.
0: So you got sold a...
1: Got sold the wrong bill of goods.
0: Oh, my God.
1: But, yeah. So we went to that and...
0: The old bait and switch.
1: Old bait and switch. No, it's good. Them kids can wail, that's for sure. So
0: what were they singing?
1: Nothing you know.
0: You can't hum a few bars.
1: It was no familiar songs. No, they pick all these dramatic songs, you know, that you never heard of.
0: Is it something from Broadway?
1: No, I don't know.
0: Are they spirituals?
1: No, I don't even have the damn program because I was like, get this thing out of my face.
0: Damn.
1: Yeah, nothing you would know. You would think it was like In Flight. You'd think like Bette Midler or something would be on the list.
0: Sail Away by Enya or something.
1: No.
0: Come on.
1: Nothing you would know. I know. It's never anything. I know. And then I was like, what about a little bit of Journey? Never Journey. They never play Journey.
0: Fly to the Angels.
1: Right.
0: Come on.
1: No Big Hair. There's never anything that you can sing along to. You never know the goddamn song.
0: You don't think the Sopranos would like a little Mark Slaughter?
1: You know?
0: You want a little Mark Slaughter?
1: You know? Nope. Never anything you know.
0: Oh, my God.
1: So you're just sitting there going, what the hell is this song?
0: You got a raw deal.
1: It's a raw deal.
0: Is that why you're so happy this morning?
1: Oh, I'm very happy.
0: Chip?
1: So then...
0: He's so happy, Chip.
1: And then they sit there, I just clap on my leg because...
0: It's good to keep the beat.
1: You know, yeah.
0: Yeah.
1: I'm not good at keeping the beat. But I was happy when...
0: Mama got rhythm. Come on now.
1: I ain't got rhythm. And then I hate it when they make you clap along because then everybody knows I can't clap.
0: I'll teach you.
1: No.
0: Friends don't let friends clap on the 1 and 3, just so you know. Friends don't let friends clap on the 1 and 3.
2: We had the 7th grade choir and band concert last night, and I swear the choir teacher talks more than the kids are singing.
1: I know.
2: And then he says, "As you may not understand the kids, so you're not going crazy. It's not English language that they're singing here. It's a language so old we don't know where it's from, but it's German." Like, you're right on the cusp of the country that's from.
0: Yeah. 9.
1: You're so close, dude.
2: I cannot stand the choir concert.
0: Oh, my God.
1: I'm so glad I'm not alone. I know, and we'll go, and it's fine, and you're proud of your kid, but it's like, holy smokes. Let me show you how to... Brevity. Let's do some brevity up in here. Come on.
2: Yeah.
1: Tighten it up. Yeah. Yep. Good. High five, brother. Oh.
2: All right, you have a good day.
1: You too. Hey, see, thank you. I'm glad I'm not the only asshole in the room. Counting all the assholes in the room. Thank you. That's a relief.
0: I could see you kind of just talking to the choir teacher. It's like, here we go. In my line of work, see, I work at a radio station. And in my line of work, brevity is key.
1: Not in the morning show so much, but in other shifts, yes. Yeah. I know. I was like, God, if we could tighten it up to an hour, and I know how we can tighten it up to an hour if we eliminate the clapping in between the songs. Like, let's just move it along. Because, and not only do we clap after the song, and then the choir teacher turns around, and then she does the arm thing. Here's the, you know, the high people. Here's the low people. So then you're clap. Very nice.
0: Then you do a sectional clap.
1: Very nice low people. Thank you. Good job, piano person. So you're 4 times clapping. You know what I'm saying?
0: Yeah.
1: Too much. It's too much.
0: Then you gave it up for Jim, the custodian, standing there in the corner. He worked real hard. Can I get one for Jim, everybody?
1: So like, let's just do this all at the end. It's all at the end. Lots of clapping at the end. Maybe we do a standing ovation at the end. We can lose our minds at the end of the show. But Move it along. Move it. We need a stage manager is what we need.
0: A showrunner, as it were.
1: Yeah, and we could get it down to an hour. And you know what? Everybody'd be like, hell yeah. Hell yeah, I'm going to that concert.
0: And then they should probably input their program into AI to even tighten it up more.
1: Yeah, totally. And then instead, like, and then while people are moving around, because they have different choirs, right? Some people come and go. And as people are coming and going, like in between the songs, instead of everybody, the choir teacher having to do several things, somebody just really fast, like the Micro Machines guy, is all like, and by the way, the boosters would like you to know that you can support their scholarship program by logging online and, you know, like giving the website. And then everything, you get all the information that they would like to get out there instead of it being drawn out.
0: Whatever happened to the Micro Machine guy?
1: I don't know.
0: I mean, the program sucks. We're over that. But the Micro Machine guy, yeah. I like where you're at. You're at. That guy needs more jobs.
1: He needs more jobs. Man, look at this.
0: Because he gets them done so fast. I think, you know, he's always available.
1: Yeah. That being said, the choir is fantastic.
0: Top notch.
1: Top notch, yes. And man, the teachers work very, very hard. I don't know if we want to dive into the Watertown thing now that we're talking about this.
0: I like water.
1: What time? What are we looking at here? Maybe we'll talk about it in news. Do we want to talk about it? I don't know. Everybody in the world's talking about Watertown in the music program. I feel like, are we over it? I don't know if we're over it.
0: Oh, the song.
1: The song. That nobody would know was gay.
0: Way to go, Watertown.
1: Everybody said it was gay.
0: Now it's the biggest story of the day.
1: I don't, everything's crazy. Anyway, whatever. Who cares? It's Friday. and we all made it through the concert. Okay. What do we got on the show today? I have to do Coin Convo because I lied to you and I said I would do it yesterday and I forgot. And I pulled a Johnny Danger and I could not be sorrier about it. I felt real guilty yesterday. We are going to do a Fake It Ain't. I have a whore on the line. I have to do a coffee break in the 9 o'clock hour. So there is going to be some big hair scheduled for you. And we'll get to that. All of this and so much, so much more. I'm sure there'll be a group complaining session later. We can do that. First laugh right now on JJO.
3: I love my mama. My mama was kind of used to send us to church, but didn't go. Oh, you got mamas like that, huh? We thought she was religious because she had a real big Bible, you know, big Bible. And she would, she'd give a scripture and didn't even know it. She just make up books and teach us the word. Because in the book of Ricky, it said you should give your mama 5% of your gross income. Now, I was reading in the book of Mathesis. See, in the book of Jobs, it said if you don't have one, you got to be out your mama house by 18.
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This is from their upcoming 10th freaking studio album. It's Eye of the Storm. 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
1: I've never been insulted more by a rock star than I have been by Ivan Moody.
0: What happened?
1: Okay, let me set the scene. Sonic boom. We're out at the Janesville Airport. And Mr. Ivan Moody comes off his tour bus with his little pocket dog. He had a little cute dog. So I made a little joke about the dog that he didn't really care for, I guess. Maybe it's just because he was climbing out of the bus. I had to take him to an interview. He had to go get interviewed by you or something. I figured that would just brighten his day.
0: Little joke. Just a little jokey joke.
1: So I just made a little joke about his little dog. Then he told me I had a short crank. And he said it in a way that kind of hurt my feelings a little bit. I'm like, dude, it's average best, but you don't have to be mean about it, Ivan. And then I told him.
0: You had to drive him on the golf cart.
1: And then I was like, you're late for your interview, you jerk. And then he just laughed at me the whole time. He was actually pretty nice.
0: Yeah, he's a nice dude.
1: He's a Wisconsin kid.
0: He's a nice dude.
1: He's born in Wisconsin, wasn't he? Pretty sure.
0: I don't know about that. I know he hails from Vegas and Colorado.
1: Well, that's right now. But no, I mean, when he was a youth, I'm pretty sure he came from these necks of the woods.
0: I don't know.
1: Guess I'll have to look that up. Take a deep dive.
0: Yeah.
1: Mr. Making Fun of My Manhood. That's what I'm going to call him from here on out.
0: Short crank.
1: That was so not necessary. I was like, I just looked at him. I was like, ow, bro. Take it easy.
0: I've never heard that story. That's awesome.
1: Yeah.
0: Mr. Jeanet Deger is going to be hanging out at Peter Walton American Family Insurance in Mount Horeb for a hot dog. It's hump day, celebrating Peter Walton's 30th anniversary. That's next Wednesday from noon until 2.
1: He's a national treasure.
0: Food, drinks, and camel rides. Complete deets at WJJO.com or in the JJO app. It's officially a circus. So that's at Peter Walton American Family Insurance in Mount Horeb next Wednesday, noon until 2. Ride the camel.
1: That's pretty wild.
0: Yeah, it's pretty wild.
1: That's a hell of a promotion. I like it.
0: I know. Peter Walton texted, he's like, I'm getting a camel. And I was like, what's happening? What is going on?
1: No clowns, but there will be camels.
0: Our clients are just the greatest. No lie about that. All right, Coin Convo's up next.
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18: 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It's out there.
19: Daytime highs approaching 79 today. Under mainly sunny skies, winds out of the south, 10 to 15 miles per hour. Partly cloudy skies tonight, chance for storms. Lows dip down to about 57. High temperatures reach up to 83 tomorrow. Slight chance for storms. I'm weatherology meteorologist Paul Trombley. Currently, it's 57 degrees.
0: Thanks, Paul. What's going on? Biatch here for my friends at Harley-Davidson of Madison. 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Basic Rider Academy is open, and you can be on two wheels this summer. I know you've always dreamed about it. And you've put it off for various reasons. Maybe you got kids and you've been concentrating on them. But this is your summer. Do something for your own dang self. And being on two wheels, man, there's nothing like it. We're getting some warm weather now. It's getting to be like perfect bike weather. So get on it, man. And they have 100% pass rate over there at Harley-Davidson in Madison. It's pretty dang cool. I've taken the class and I passed. How about that? So you take the rider portion of the test over at Harley-Davidson in Madison, and then they give the DMV your name, and you go over there, and you take the written portion, and then once you pass that, you have your M endorsement or your motorcycle license, and then you go back over to Harley-Davidson in Madison, and they're like, welcome. You're in the circle of trust now. And they have special deals for you on bikes just because you took the Rider's Edge class over there, the Riding Academy class. And that's what they do. They welcome you in the family with special deals. You've got deals. And now they actually have a really cool 3-wheel motorcycle endorsement class. 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It is specific to those wanting a 3-wheel license only. 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You got to call the dealership for more details on that. So go ahead and take care of yourself on that. 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And I want to mention, too, the Hero promo is in effect. $100 off the class for military veterans and first responders. So you can definitely take advantage of that. A hundy off the class for military veterans and first responders at Harley-Davidson of Madison. 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It's always nice to go over and look at all the bikes that are in. They do have the Street Glide Limited and the Road Glide Limited models back in stock. 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They were a little rough to ride on before, no lie. 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So go check those out. It's worth checking out for sure. There is a deal, too, on the new 2025 Softails. You can get up to $1,500 off the purchase of a new 2025 Softail. So that's worth checking out as well. Harley-Davidson and Madison, Mill Pond Road, the dealer who cares.
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20: The JJO Morning News with Biatch.
0: Oh, yeah, buddy.

0: Didn't we went to the Pink Floyd laser light show together, didn't we? Is that you and I?
1: I might have. It was pretty trippy.
0: Yeah. I feel like Kurt was involved in that too. Okay, so Coin Convo, welcome. The United States Mint put up a collection of new designs of American innovation coin rolls and bags. Check out this bag. On May 12th, representing four states: Wisconsin, Minnesota, Iowa, California. The Wisconsin one sold out. I tried to get some yesterday, and I was throwing a fit in the office. I was like, where the hell's the Wisconsin one at? And it was because it was sold out. Poor Jacob was in there like, don't beat me.
2: It's a coin.
0: I know.
2: Why? What?
0: The California one has Steve Jobs on it. An image of young Steve Jobs used to represent innovation. So it went on sale at 12 p.m. Eastern, and it sold out in 11 minutes. The Steve Jobs one did. I don't know how long it took for the Wisconsin one to sell out.
1: So we're expecting a resale value, high resale value on these, hey?
0: I'm assuming. So the Steve Jobs one has him in front of rolling oak-covered hills, along with inscriptions for Steve Jobs, and make something wonderful. The other side shows the Statue of Liberty and the text, "In God We Trust." Let's see, the Wisconsin one.
2: I did not make this computer in nature. Why am I here?
0: Yeah, no kidding.
2: It was in a garage.
0: The Wisconsin one has Cray 1 supercomputer.
1: Cray 1?
0: Yeah. What? This design exhibits a stylized aerial view of the Cray 1 supercomputer. It's Cray.
1: The Cray.
0: Image emphasized the Cray 1 not only through its shape, but also suggesting the shape of a C for Cray 1 and computer. Oh, thank you. Inscriptions are...
1: I like how you tied that together, both with the letter C.
0: The inscriptions are United States of America and Wisconsin. An additional inscription is Cray 1 supercomputer. It's not that cool looking, I'm not going to lie. It's kind of lame.
2: What?
0: Why are our coins always lame? It's very sad.
1: Cray supercomputer. Have you... I've never heard of the Cray supercomputer.
0: I had no idea this was a thing.
1: It's a line of high-performance computing systems originally designed by Cray Research and now built by Hewlett-Packard Enterprise. Renowned for their revolutionary architecture, they are widely used for complex scientific simulations, weather broadcasting, and massive-scale artificial intelligence workloads.
0: Not AI. Not loads.
1: Lots of workloads.
0: Oh, no. Well, what does it have to do with Wisconsin?
1: Seymour Cray was the father of supercomputing.
0: Seymour Butts.
1: No, Seymour Cray Butts.
0: Okay. That was the Wisconsin name. One. Mobile refrigeration was Minnesota.
1: What they need in a state like Minnesota is to keep things cold.
0: The design makes features sense. A 1940s era truck with an early front-mounted refrigeration unit. The icons adorning the side of the truck identify the diverse temperature-sensitive goods. Is this a Schwann's truck?
1: Do you not like cold ice cream?
0: It's like a Schwann's truck, dude. It
1: looks like an ice cream man. Come on now.
0: Yep. Theirs is cooler than ours. Then Iowa has Dr. Norman Borlaug holding a sheaf of wheat and wheat stalks, highlighting his pioneering work developing resilient crops capable of feeding a growing global population.
1: Absolutely fascinating.
0: Norman Borlaug. Yeah, so those are the innovation coins that were released. Kind of boring.
1: No, they're not. You take that back.
0: I mean, the Minnesota one is the coolest one because it's a goddamn Schwann's trip.
1: Yeah.
0: The Schwann's man. Marry you a Schwann's, bro.
1: That makes everybody happy when the Schwann's man comes to town.
0: Yeah, well, there ain't no Schwann's mans anymore, is there? Schwann's man went away.
1: Is that why I haven't seen the Schwann's truck lately?
0: Bye-bye, Schwann's, man.
1: Man, when they hit our neighborhood growing up, the neighborhood kids would vandalize the Schwann's, man, like crazy. Remember when I was like 8, the teenagers, the bad ones, you know, who,
0: yeah,
1: who would, you know, go smoke behind the old,
0: mm-hmm,
1: you know, they'd go up to the truck and they'd, because they carried like fish on ice, like live, like a salmon, you know, in their truck. They'd pull the salmon out and they'd throw them on the ground.
0: Oh,
1: under
0: no.
1: the tires. So when the Schwann's man took off, he'd run over his own fish.
0: Oh, man.
1: Dude, I know.
0: That's not cool. That's not cool.
1: No, I felt bad for the Schwann's guy. Because
0: yeah.
1: I bet you he probably. Well, back then I didn't feel bad because I didn't put two and two together.
0: But now, upon reflection.
1: Upon reflection, those kids were jerks.
0: Yeah, totally.
1: They weren't nice to us, so, you know, whatever.
0: Man, I like them push-up pops.
1: Those are great.
0: Yeah, I
1: push-ups
0: like
1: the
0: raspberry ones.
1: No, I only had the orange ones.
0: Oh.
1: I didn't know they made other flavors.
0: Yeah, dude.
1: Back in my day.
0: So there you go. The Wisconsin ones are sold out, so there's no point in even looking at the damn website. Who cares? I didn't even know about this supercomputer being Wisco oriented anyway.
1: I
0: would have thought the Wisco coin, I mean, what are we going to put on the Wisco coin? Judy from Epic?
1: Sure.
0: The Judester?
1: Or like a,
0: I don't know, she likes being
1: a milking machine?
0: Being called the Judester, probably not. It's not like she listens to the show anyway.
1: You could call her.
0: Closet fan. Fingering the news and fisting the facts, I'm Biatch. 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
1: I'm loving the debate.
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1: Great minds battling it out.
0: Oh, wait. This is JJO. Get up with Johnny and D. Mornings, 94.1 JJO.

0: Medicine Solid Rock 94.1 JJ. Oh, Shinedown, of course, this weekend. It's tomorrow. And then, of course, we have a Highly Suspect on Sunday.
1: The Dead Poets Society.
0: I know.
1: Ooh.
0: Yeah, Jack. He's got a great voice. Busy concert weekend here in town. Make sure you hit up WJJO.com for all your trusted concert ticket links, because, man, there's scammers everywhere. Scammers be everywhere.
1: Protect yourself, people.
0: Yeah, protect your monies. It's not cheap to go to a concert, so you want to make sure you actually get the damn ticket you paid for. That was, like, super crappy. I mean, whatever, Coldplay sucks, but that's besides the point. People that were trying to go to that Coldplay show, you know, you're dropping hundreds of dollars on a ticket only to go there and find out you ain't got no ticket.
1: Fraudulent tickets?
0: Yeah.
1: They just show up at will call and be like, no, you ain't got no ticket.
0: Uh-huh.
1: Oh, dang.
0: Yeah. Talk about chapped ass.
1: It's good to use the website, WJJO.com, people.
0: Get on it.
1: We'll take care of you.
0: Get on it. All right. Don't forget, I'm going to be playing that new Five Finger Death Punch again, in case you missed it. In the 8 o'clock hour, I got a whore on the line, too, for the fake at 8. We got more news in the meantime. That's coming up next.
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10: 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You hear it forth.
11: That's not my name.
12: Say my name. Say my name.
11: That's not my name.
12: Okay.
11: All right. We're gonna talk about people doing fun things when they're stoned. How about
12: all
11: it?
12: Right.
11: Potheads aren't exactly known for complex schemes.
12: Well.
11: Unless.
12: Let's not generalize.
11: All right. Well, these men in Oklahoma, they were arrested with two stolen bongs after they burglarized a gas station early Wednesday morning.
12: Bong burglar.
11: The dudes were 18 or 19 years old.
12: Okay. Stop.
11: Oh.
12: It's not potheads. It's 18-year-olds that are the problem.
11: See, they had long hair, so that's why they're calling them potheads.
12: Long hair, hippie
11: long
12: type.
11: Hairs.
12: God dang long hairs.
11: They allegedly used a hammer and smashed the windows to get inside. The cops tracked them down just one block away.
12: Wow.
11: The bongs were valued at $400, and the windows they broke could be worth around $2,000 because they were all unique sizes. The windows, not the kids. The kids were not unique sizes. They were all pretty normal. 18-year-old potheads. A little out of shape, but they are all right. They were all... Do you have my PC too thing
12: yeah,
11: going
12: buddy.
11: On here?
12: Yeah,
11: this,
12: yeah.
11: This is the knowledge dropped by the Oklahoma State Patrol.
13: Oh, we found them about a block away. They didn't make it very far. I don't know if they really had a plan put together or not.
11: Because they were baked. They were totally baked.
12: I got, hold on. Oh.

0: Get that dude a tea or something. My God.
1: An elixir.
0: A man online just said he was finally able to recover about $400,000 in Bitcoin after being locked out of his crypto wallet for...
1: Oh my God, yeah, that guy?
0: For over a decade.
1: Yeah, oh my God, he got in?
0: And he got in. The reason he forgot the password was because he was high in college.
1: Yeah.
0: All of it. And for nearly 11 years since, I think he was still high. But he's been trying nonstop combinations to get back into his account. Finally, after years of failed guesses, he turned to Anthropic's AI bot Claude for help. And Claude, we'll call him Claude. Claude cracked the case. All the man had to do was upload old files from his college computer and then found an earlier wallet file from before the password changed. And that helped him finally unlock his account.
1: Oh, my God. I thought that guy was never going to get in. Oh, good for him. I'm so happy.
0: Oh, my God. $400,000.
1: Yeah, totally. Good for him. Yay.
0: He even revealed the password, but we can't say most of it on air, but it started with LOL 420 and ended with an inappropriate lyric from NWA.
1: That's such a college thing. Yeah, totally. Oh, my God.
0: The guy was so thankful after cashing out his $400,000 that he joked he wanted to name his future child after Anthropic CEO Dario Amodei.
1: Okay.
0: So is he going to call him Dario?
1: It's kind of a cool name.
0: I guess so.
1: Yeah.
0: What up,
1: dude, good. Dario? I'm so glad he got in.
0: That's just crazy. How is there not a backup? Can't they just send the password back up to
1: us? No, that's part of the whole thing.
0: Of crypto?
1: Yeah. It's part of Bitcoin.
0: You snooze and you lose it?
1: And that's part of it. That's it, right?
0: Well, that's wild, huh? Now, this one, not about a pothead or anything weed-related, but it'd be pretty scary if you were high. California has been developing a high-speed rail system for decades. Without much to show for it, it's kind of what they call a boondoggle. So why not double down by trying something even more ridiculous? High-speed buses. The California Department of Transportation, Caltrans, is exploring the idea of high-speed buses that could travel up to 140 miles per hour on the freeways.
1: What? On the freeway?
0: Exploring the idea of high-speed buses that could travel up to 140 miles per hour on the freeway.
1: Seems like a terrible idea.
0: Wow. So it's like the chaos in the movie Speed, only faster. Obviously, these speeding bullets aren't going to be taking people on short commutes to the library. They're for long-distance interstate travel, although it's hard to imagine any vehicle going 140 miles per hour in the LA area, where the average speed on the freeway is closer to 14 miles an hour. Now, you ever driven in L.A.?
1: Yeah. Well, I've ridden in L.A. I've never driven in L.A.
0: I don't remember the name of the highway, but it's the famous one in L.A.
1: The PCH.
0: That's the pretty one. But yeah. the wild one. Is it 405, maybe? Either way, it is the scariest mix of slow-ass traffic and fast-ass traffic.
1: Yeah.
0: That's why it's like death on the highway. You got the left lane going 150, and the other lane is stopped.
1: Yeah, it's wild.
0: Oh, it's scary.
1: Like, and you just hope you get to your destination.
0: You hope. You can only hope.
1: Yeah.
0: This is just in the early research stage, looking at long-term possibilities. And on a local news broadcast, an anchor said that even if the 140-mile-an-hour buses proved to be too complex, they could try with a more moderate speed. Buses traveling 80 to 100. Either way, traffic's going to be a nightmare.
1: Yeah, dude.

0: What's that?
1: And that's the news.
0: What is that?
1: That was a horse tooting. They can't burp, but they can really toot.
0: No, they can't, and they can't vomit. That's why they get colicked.
1: Huh.
0: Yeah. That's why they get tummy aches all the time.
1: Yeah. Trainers apply some regular pressure until the horse's gas is released. Just like this one.
0: You just walk them around.
1: I did that for you because it was a horse story.
0: Well, thought, thanks.
1: Have you ever done that to your horse?
0: No, I just walked them around. Walk them around till they fart.
1: Did that make it better?
0: Yeah. I don't like laying them down because they're big animals and it can make it worse.
1: Do they ever lay down? Do they sleep standing up?
0: They do sleep standing up, but they get REM sleep laying down. But they won't lay down unless they're comfortable in their environment and feel safe. So... And some horses have narcolepsy. They think one of ours might have narcolepsy.
1: So. What? What were you saying?
0: Yeah.
1: Huh? Okay, that's JJL News. I'm Kai.
0: New breaking Benjamin. Ooh. Something wicked. First and only JJL.

0: 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Something not wicked. Furry friends. We have a pet of the week, adoptable animal friends from the local area. They're looking for forever homes. We have Bobby, Bobble. It's a beagle boxer mix, 2.5 months old at the Petland Janesville. Known for being loyal, affectionate, and high energy. So don't be a lazy bastard and try to adopt this one. There's other lazier pets for you. Find out more about this week and other animals in the area that are available for adoption at WJJO.com or in the JJO app. It's from Petland in Janesville, creating a world for healthy pets and happy families. And of course, JJO. JJO. All right, Stacy's all frothy.
1: Good morning. An earlier accident on the eastbound Beltline at Seminole Highway had all three lanes blocked. Now just the right lane is blocked with a delay past Verona Road and backing up traffic on eastbound Verona Road approaching the Beltline. Clear on the rest of the Beltline and the interstates. And it hasn't been bad on John Nolan, but brake lights are starting up in the construction zone. No issues on East Washer downtown yet, and other main routes are at the posted speeds. With your JJO traffic, I'm Stacy Kay.
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0: Hey friends, what's going on? Biatch here with my friend Joey Van Meter. He's from True Home Inc. and Bath Planet of Madison. Hi, Joey. How's it going?
8: Good morning. Good, good.
0: And I want to talk about Bath Planet of Madison today. I'm super excited because I got a text from my homie Dylan, and he was like, hey, your bath stuff is in. Let's get this scheduled because I'm getting my my shower redone, and I'm super duper excited about it. And I could not believe, first of all, how easy it was to get the consultation scheduled. That was super easy. So let's go through that. We just did madisonbaths.com. You can go on there and schedule your consult. Super duper easy. And then when you came into the house, I have no idea how to do like any sort of design. So go through that process with people.
8: Yeah. So what we do is we come to the house. We have a whole book of colors, probably 30 different colors, but there's also designs to make it look like tile, to mimic the tile look without the tile maintenance. Then all the fixtures, we have a variety of fixtures, variety of doors, variety of grab bars, but we're able to process eliminate down to exactly what you want at the end of the day. Again, there's 1,000 different ideas that are going through people's minds, so we try to limit that to just a couple sections at the end, so then they can pick and choose which they want the bath of their dreams to look like.
0: Yeah, and if you go to Westtown Mall, Bath Planet of Madison has like a store in there, so you can get an idea, see it maybe before you get your consultation. But even without me seeing that, having you come in the house, I saw the gigantic book and I was like, oh my God, we're going to be here forever. But it did not take forever. It really did it. It was pretty quick how fast we went through it. And I'm so excited. The shave bar is like a highlight. I cannot freaking wait. So we went through, we got the design process finished, and now we're getting ready for the install. And this is just going to be a one-day install. And that just goes so fast. And how are these guys so good at doing this? I mean, your crew's been with you for a long time.
8: Yeah, the easy answer is I don't know. They're very efficient. But the hard answer, they go through training when they first initially start. They've been with us for 6 years, I believe. We can do a bath every single day. We don't know, or there's things that we don't, how should I word this? There's things that we don't run into that we didn't never seen before. Everything that we've done, we've already done in the past. So moving forward, we're 10 steps ahead in front of everybody. We can have everything exactly right there. So there's no issues with what tools you need. There's no thinking involved. So we're able to take the old tub system out, install the new one, and sometimes as little as like 5 hours.
0: Yeah, it's like a finely tuned machine, you know, and the fact that your employees have been with you for so long, I think speaks volumes about the kind of employer you are and the kind of just the environment that you create. And I think that speaks volumes for just like everything that you're doing at True Home Inc. and Bath Planet of Madison. Let's talk about that lifetime warranty that you got going on in the Good Housekeeping Seal.
8: Yeah, we're the only bath company to offer the Good Housekeeping Seal, and reason being is we have a non-porous product, so being non-porous, you could take Sharpie to the system, wipe it off to nature alcohol, nothing will stick to the system whatsoever. 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But in the thousands that we do, there's rarely anything that happens. So, lifetime warranties are the greatest thing that you can have. And when you're doing it in a day, you have a bath for life.
0: Yeah, actually, that resale value going up too. I mean, you cannot go wrong here. 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I am so excited, and I'm actually going to be doing a live broadcast the day that they're doing the install, so that'll be fun as well. All right, Joey, you have a great weekend, my man. Thanks for being on air with me.
8: Thank you, Dee. Also, bye-bye.
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3: Okay, here we go. I like the story. A Michigan lottery player said the set of numbers that won him a $1 million Powerball prize came from an unusual source, a Zoltar fortune telling machine. You know, from the movie Big.
4: Yeah.
3: Frazier resident Stephen Huskin, 56, told Michigan lottery officials the numbers he used to buy his ticket for the April 22nd drawing online were the same digits he's been using for decades. About 30 years ago, I was in Las Vegas and got a fortune from a Zoltar machine. On my fortune, there was a set of lucky numbers, so I've been playing those numbers on lottery games ever since.
4: Get out of town.
3: I know.
5: What?
3: His ticket matched the five white balls in the drawing. 24, 29, 32, 49, 63.
4: Wait, where's my pen?
3: Right. The morning after the Powerball drawing, I saw an email from the lottery, which is when I found out I won a $1 million Powerball prize. I yelled at my wife, "Yo, bitch!"
6: I'm leaving you.
3: Yo, bitch, is this real?
6: You're a younger lady.
3: I don't think this is going to fully hit me until I cash the check. The winner said his prize money is going to allow him to pay off his house and car and take a vacation and put a little bit in the retirement piggy bank.
6: Oh, how about that?
3: Dude. So, my friend Angie, I wonder if she'll answer her phone.
4: And miraculously, his suit started getting bigger and bigger, or his body got smaller and smaller.
3: He had a lot of adventures. I love that movie. I wonder if this hoe will answer right now.
4: Oh, my God.
3: I'm going to try to call. My friend has been wanting to buy a Zoltar machine for, I think, as long as I've known her. I wonder if she'll answer. I don't know if she'll answer.
4: Oh, my God. You prank calling somebody right now?
3: I don't know. I never call her without texting her, so she's probably going to think it's an emergency.
4: This is exciting.
3: I know. Her giant cans.
4: Are those exciting?
3: They are. She's got huge boobs. Unleash the war, Lockermans. She's not going to answer because she's a slut.
4: Maybe she's just sleeping.
3: She's not sleeping. I was going to see if she would tell me how much the goddamn Zoltar machine was because she's been trying to buy one. And then her ex talked her out of it, and her new fiance is on board with getting one. So I think she's actually going to get a Zoltar machine.
4: Okay.
3: Yeah, which I'm pretty excited about.
4: Does it come with the cards inside?
3: I think so, yeah.
4: Oh, okay.
3: Yeah. I've never played a Zoltar machine. Have you played one?
4: No.
3: I've seen one. I've only seen one, but it wasn't plugged in.
4: Ooh, that's the magical one that always works.
3: At Uranus Fudge Company. Yeah, which is a great place. If you've never shopped there,
4: no.
3: Go to the Uranus Fudge Company. Trust me. If you never listen to anything I say, listen to this. When you're on the freeway and you see the sign for Uranus Fudge Company, just go. Trust me, you will have a great time. They have great fudge there, but they have a million other things, too. And the merchandise is top-notch.
4: Such as? I mean, is it like tchotchkes, like wild, like you'd never think of tchotchkes?
3: They have a lot of alien stuff.
4: Oh.
3: Okay. A lot of stuff about your butthole. But then they have, like, what?
4: Wait, is this just like an anus-centric joint?
3: Yeah, dude.
4: Okay.
3: They make a lot of butthole jokes.
4: Oh, my. Okay.
3: But then they have, like, various themed things that you wouldn't find anywhere else. Just kind of unique.
4: Stuff
3: about camping, stuff about whatever.
4: Where is this place?
3: Indiana.
4: I
3: think there is one in Missouri, too.
4: They have a second location?
3: There's two.
4: Two buttholes? Oh. Popular joint.
3: It is. Trust me, it's great.
4: How about that?
3: Uh-huh. Yeah. I wouldn't lie to you. I would never lie to you.
4: Oh, I love that. Thanks.
3: You're welcome. I mean, it's a small courtesy, really.
4: I guess.
3: You know, I mean, in today's age.
5: I don't mess about when talking about the buns.
3: No, I never. I would never. Let's see. I need a pizza song. Quick, there we go.
5: You can have.

0: It is National Pizza Party Day.
1: Wow.
0: Yeah. Which I wish it would fall on a Thursday.
1: Oh, that would tear a hole in the space-time continuum. You can't have that. That's too much.
0: It's way too much. I feel like, though, you know, the rest of the world doesn't celebrate pizza for Thursday like we do. So most people do want a pizza party on a Friday.
1: It's a source of pride, pizza for Thursday.
0: Each year on the third Friday in May, millions of pizza lovers across the nation join in extolling the qualities of pizza on National Pizza Party Day. Do they? I got random pizza facts. In ancient Greece, the Greeks covered their bread with oils, herbs, and cheese. Some attribute that to the beginning of the pizza.
1: Right.
0: That's pretty cool.
1: The Romans, Neapolitan, you know.
0: Romans developed a pastry with a sheet of dough topped with cheese and honey and then flavored it with bay leaves.
1: As they should.
0: Uh-huh.
1: Sounds delish.
0: Our modern pizza had its beginning in Italy as the Neapolitan flatbread.
1: Yes.
0: The original pizza used only mozzarella cheese, mainly the highest quality buffalo mozzarella variant. Duh.
1: Mi piace molto. Grazie.
0: Stop showing off. The first United States pizza establishment opened in New York's Little Italy in 1905.
1: Successo.
0: As far as pizza eating contests go, the winner goes to Kelvin Medina, who ate a 12-inch pizza in 23.62 seconds on April 12, 2015.
1: Wow.
0: Yeah.
1: You have a little shrine for him in your place, right?
0: Yeah. For show. For show.
1: Oh, my.
0: So there you go. It's a reason to eat pizza today. It's National Pizza Party Day.
1: As if you needed a reason.
0: You don't need a reason. It's America.
1: America.
0: And do what you want. Do what you want.
1: Do what you like.
0: Shoot. Come on now. What's your favorite kind of pizza?
1: Racine, Wisconsin pizza.
0: Yeah.
1: Yes.
0: Oh, my God.
1: Hands down, Racine will take the Pepsi challenge. It's thin cracker crust.
0: I like thin crust.
1: You got a sausage, mushroom, onion.
0: Yeah.
1: I don't even care.
0: I don't. Okay.
1: You go to Wells Brothers. You go to Infusino's. You could try Durango's. I'm pretty sure Durango's is still around, too.
0: Okay.
1: Those three, pew, hitting. You got a place called Mike and Angelo's, too, which is pretty good. But it isn't the old world stuff. Like, you'll still find a gruff-ass Italian dude in the back screaming at people.
0: You know? Yeah. Yeah, they gotta be...
1: Antonio! Get the pizza! You know, that sort of thing?
0: Yeah.
1: Oh, it's... Racine's got the pie. All I'm gonna say.
0: Okay.
1: You try it. It's in a world of its own.
0: Yeah.
1: I mean, I've managed a couple pizzerias in my life.
0: Yeah.
1: One, didn't try. The other one, tried real hard to be like the Racine pizza.
0: Yeah.
1: But didn't quite get there.
0: Hmm.
1: So, if you're ever in Racine, try some Infusino's or some Wells Brothers. Wells Brothers is actually, it's like a cultural phenomenon. It's in the ghetto. They got a, it used to be a rough neighborhood. I used to work around that place. I don't know. I haven't been to Racine in a while. My hometown. But you go to Wells Brothers. There's a security guard out front to make sure nobody gets trifled with. But it's like an old...
0: Where am I supposed to park my car if it's a rough neighborhood?
1: Side of the road. You got to take your chances. The pizza is that goddamn good.
0: I'm nervous.
1: I'm serious. It's a cultural phenomenon.
0: Do I need
1: phenomenon.
0: To watch my butthole?
1: It'll make it hard to walk to the restaurant if you're watching your butthole. That's not really how you walk places, but...
0: Okay.
1: I mean, I don't think anybody's going to really assault your... I mean,
0: well, I don't know what kind of rough neighborhood this is. Is it a watch your butthole neighborhood or is it a watch your wallet neighborhood?
1: It used to be a watch your wallet neighborhood.
0: Okay.
1: But I'm not entirely sure anymore. Hmm. I'm hoping it cleaned up. But dude, Wells Brothers, so crazy. So crazy. Good
0: I had
1: pizza.
0: No idea.
1: What, they ever seen had the best pizza in the world?
0: Yeah, I didn't know.
1: I'm pretty sure I probably spouted that off to you many times.
0: I don't know.
1: You just didn't want to hear it.
0: This is very intense.
1: You didn't want to hear it.
0: This is very intense. What's your favorite kind of frozen pizza? Jesus Christ.
1: I don't really have one. I keep vacillating between I like the lots of matzah, but then sometimes I'm not so sure. Sometimes the sauce is not where I want it to be. I like the Palermo's Primo Thin.
0: Yeah.
1: Because I knew the Palermo's family when I worked in Milwaukee. So yeah. I used to go to the Palermo Villa over there near North Avenue.
0: Yeah.
1: And, but I feel like when they got real popular, maybe the quality dropped off a little bit.
0: Sure, it happened.
1: Which hurt my feelings.
0: Oh, man.
1: Because they used to be so dang good.
0: Yeah.
1: And they charge a premium price for a really thin pie. So, you know.
0: Now you're all in your feelings.
1: Oh, I throw, you know. Maybe I'll just stick with the Red Baron.
0: Yeah, you know. Damn.
1: No, I probably won't. Not sure.
0: This has been Getting to Know Kai.
1: Hey, I'll share with you. I'm not ashamed.
0: Thanks, bud.
1: Not ashamed. But let me, someday we'll go on a day trip to Racine, Wisconsin.
0: Yeah, we can go there and then we'll have pizza and Kringle.
1: Yeah.
0: Dude.
1: The Olsons and the Hansons, Owen H. Baker, the best Kringle in the god dang planet.
0: I know. See, I knew this was going to set him off.
1: Oh, I'm a Dane. I'm a Danish kid from Racine, Wisconsin. I grew up pretty freaking ethnic about this here.
0: Okay.
1: No. There's two things you don't mess with a Racinian about.
0: Okay.
1: It's bomb Kringle and bomb ass pizza.
0: Yeah, I'm seeing that. I'm not messing with you. I'm agreeing with you.
1: I'm an open book, darling.
0: I would not mess
1: darling,
0: with you.
1: Darling, I'm an open book.
0: All right. Fingering the news and fisting the facts. I am Biatch. New Five Finger Death Punch coming up in just a bit.
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22: Weather. It's out there.
23: Daytime highs approaching 79 today. Under mainly sunny skies, winds out of the south, 10 to 15 miles per hour. Partly cloudy skies tonight, chance for storms. Lows dip down to about 57. High temperatures reach up to 83 tomorrow. Slight chance for storms. I'm weatherology meteorologist Paul Trombley. Currently 58.
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0: 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Let's go check traffic with Stacey.
1: Good morning. The earlier accident on the eastbound Beltline at Seminole Highway is all cleared up now, but it's peak traffic time with congestion on the westbound Beltline between Fish Hatch and Seminole Highway. Brake lights in the construction zone on John Nolan and still backed up on Verona Road approaching the Beltline. Plus traffic light congestion starting up downtown on Eastwash Capitol Square and campus. Other main routes at the posted speeds, no crash or delays. With your JJO traffic, I'm Stacey K.
0: Thanks, Stacey. 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So just FYI. And shout out to Joe, who bought some at Beach House Lashes yesterday.
2: Yeah, Joe. Cup of Joe.
0: And he said to Amy, he goes, tell D not to spend all this money on smoke. Joe, how dare you, sir? How dare you, sir? I did spend all your $15 on smoke. Just to spite you.
2: Joe.
0: It gets reinvested back into more coffee. That's what we do. All right. It's the cycle of coffee.
2: Worldwide cup of Joe.
0: Just coffee. Joe getting Joe.
2: Joe.
0: Joe begets Joe. So thank you so much for supporting our coffee. Totes appreciate. Just feeling a lot of the love, man. Okay, we got news coming up next.
2: About coffee.
0: Oh, my God.
2: Oh, I know.
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12: Breaking everything but the news. Biatch with the news.
13: It's me.
11: Yeah, it's Kai. It's Kai.
13: It's me. I'm going to do it.
11: It's Kai. My name's Kai. Kai over there.
13: Sometimes I don't know what John's saying. Can you say that? What's he talking about?
11: Sometimes John doesn't know what John's saying.
13: Oh, far out.
11: All right, dude.
13: All right, so we were talking about coffee, so I just figured out, is your daily coffee habit making you more tired? Question mark? If you reach for that cup of coffee every morning to wake yourself up, you might actually be making things worse. A registered dietitian, who will remain nameless, says people often use coffee like a Band-Aid instead of addressing the underlying lifestyle factors that make you feel more tired.
11: You have to sleep.
13: Psst. Another dietitian, who will remain nameless, likened it to a roller coaster. What goes up must come down.
11: Yeah, did we learn nothing from Elvis?
13: Lady, what goes up must come down. Mm-hmm. In other words, caffeine will give you the energy boost, but it eventually wears off. And when it does, you're in the weeds.
11: Is this these people's first day with drugs?
13: Yeah, you can expect to feel even more tired than before.
11: Duh.
13: Gasp. What are we supposed to do? Are we supposed to cut out coffee completely, D?
11: No, that's the stupidest thing I've ever heard in my life.
13: What? Not necessarily.
11: Yeah.
13: Let's discuss.
11: Holy.
13: I love it. But you should ask yourself, why? Why do you need it so much?
11: Because I effing want it.
13: Is it because you're not...
11: You know what?
13: What?
11: Because the world is pretty hard to be in, and sometimes... It's enjoyable to have a effing hot cup of effing coffee.
13: Deanna, let's talk about
11: this. Before you get a effing hot cup of shut the hell up.
13: Sweet love. Sweet love. Let's bring it back.
11: Angry.
13: Let's bring it back. It's not because you're not sleeping enough. Darling
11: D. Angry. It's fine.
13: Hey. Yeah. It's not because you're not sleeping enough or eating. Is it? It could be because you're not sleeping enough. Or maybe you're not eating properly.
11: Right.
13: If so... Caffeine may make those issues worse.
11: Yeah.
13: But a daily coffee habit, here is the coup de grace, as it were. It's been linked to several health benefits.
11: Yeah.
13: Improved mood and gut health.
11: Right. And the gut health thing, too, they linked to just coffee, whether it was decaf or caffeinated.
13: Okay.
11: We went through that study.
13: And a lower risk of things like colon cancer, bringing it back to Uranus thing.
11: Stop at Uranus Fudge any chance you get.
13: Oh, my God. Do they serve coffee at Uranus?
11: Probably.
13: Oh, God. Okay, colon cancer, heart disease, and stroke. It all helps. So to make the most of your coffee habit, this is the best part. Stick to less than 5 cups a day.
11: Oh, my God, dude. Thanks.
13: Just a hair
11: under. Captain Obvious.
13: Just a hair under.
11: Jesus Christ.
13: Limit the cream and sugar.
11: Yeah.
13: And stop drinking caffeine 8 hours before your bedtime.
11: This could be the most obvious article ever.
13: I don't think you were listening. Maybe I should read it again. Okay.
11: My God.
13: Yeah.
11: Yeah. I will say, though, so this is as far as sleep goes. So I don't think I understood the importance of sleep until probably the last 4 years, 3 years, maybe. And I would say maybe the last 2 years, I've been getting super solid sleep, super solid sleep. And the last year, especially the last year, I've been getting 7.5 to 9 hours.
13: Get out of town.
11: I swear to God.
13: How does that happen?
11: It's incredible. It makes me feel like a whole new person. It's life changing.
13: My God, every morning I feel like I'm dying inside.
11: Yeah. Well,
13: share. What are you doing?
11: I don't know.
13: Oh, great.
11: I don't know.
13: You're just gloating now then. Up yours, dude. Oh,
11: well, I think part of it is I'm busy all day. You know, I'm outside a lot. Yeah. I'm outside probably, you know, them frigging four-legged things keep me pretty busy.
13: So it's your therapy animal.
11: So, yeah, 100%.
13: Very nice.
11: So, you know, and then we're up at 2 in the morning. And then...
13: on purpose?
11: Yeah, get her off to work. I go to the gym. Come here, I work. Go out, work the horses. Work my side job. And then go home. Shower, go to bed. So that's the routine. So it's like you're going. You know, it's a lot of activity and it's a lot of outdoor time. I think being outside makes you sleep better. I really do.
13: Agreed.
11: Yeah. There's something about fresh air. But I was one of those people, and it was because I was raised that way. My mom was always like, you don't need that much sleep. People sleep too much. Blah, blah, blah. Sleep when you're dead. That's silly. You need sleep to recover. Your body needs sleep to do things. Your brain needs sleep to do things. It's super important. And some people need more sleep than other people. I do agree with that. There's people out there that don't need a whole lot of sleep to function. And there's people out there that sleep in different patterns. I think, and that's from caveman things, I'm sure. From having to watch over the tribe or whatever, however it worked. I don't know. I have no idea. But... yeah, there's, and I don't know how, I think there's some people that are more cut out for third shift than other people, for sure. But yeah, getting good sleep will change everything.
13: It is almost serendipitous that we are having this conversation right now. I feel like we're on PBS. Hey.
11: Hey.
13: New research out of the UK identifies the ideal sleep duration. UK scientists got this. And you know, if it's from the UK, it's definitely from Britain. new research identifies the ideal sleep duration is 6.4 to 7.8 hours nightly.
11: Yeah.
13: With sleeping outside this range linked to faster biological aging across multiple organ systems.
11: Yeah.
13: Even Uranus. The study analyzed data from 500,000 UK biobank participants using 23 biological aging clocks measuring brain, heart, liver, and immune system function. Short sleepers under 6 hours showed 50% higher death risk.
11: Holy
13: during smart. Follow-up.
11: Yeah.
13: 50 freaking percent.
11: That's crazy.
13: While long sleepers over 8 hours.
11: Yeah.
13: 40% higher risk compared to the 6 to 8 hour reference group.
11: Yeah, yeah. Yeah, there's that sweet spot for sure.
13: Short sleep connected to cardiovascular disease, diabetes, and depression through direct pathways, while long sleep's depression links ran through brain and fat tissue aging.
11: Yeah. Yeah. It's life changing. I don't know how else to explain it. It's crazy. I feel like $1 million.
13: I got to figure out something to sleep the way you sleep.
11: I do take, my anti-migraine pill makes you sleepy. So I take that at night.
13: Oh, I thought usually the treatment for migraines was caffeine.
11: Topiramate is what I take.
13: Gesundheit?
11: Thank you.
13: That's JJO News.
11: All right, let's see here. I got to get rid of this so I can play this. New Five Finger Death Punch, Eye of the Storm, first and only JJO.

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0: With Johnny and Dee. 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
7: Okay, the Fake at 8 brought to you by the Vegas Club, the venue with a menu and a view. 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

0: 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Oh, my God.
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2: 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Hello, JJ. What do you think about Chrissy?
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6: Good morning, Diaz. 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
6: 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Good job, Vivid Girl. 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
2: Thank you.
6: Diaz, I love you, Vivid Girl. Have a beautiful day. Thank you.
2: I love you so much. I'll see you later. Hello, JJO.
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27: My friend I was calling about the Zoltar machine. I said, hey, that was me trying to call you on air. And she goes, did I win a concert package to see Nonpoint, some sort of sweepstakes?
9: Did you collect your box tops?
27: I said, no. I was calling about Zoltar machine, and she said, I'm yelling at my pool guys. She's very busy.
9: Wow. Yelling at her pool guys.
27: Yeah. So she must be getting her pool taken care of right now.
9: How fancy is that?
27: She gets the, if you're smart about it, you're supposed to get the water already delivered that's heated, I guess, or whatever. Heated and treated, so then you don't got to deal with it.
9: They don't just put a hose in the pool?
27: Wild. That's what us poors do.
9: Yeah. Fill a baby pool and put on the old wife beater and get outside with a six-pack of Pabst cans.
27: Goddamn right.
9: Yeah, baby.
27: Yeah.
9: All right. Well, we've been talking about brains. What's really going on in your dog's brains when they see signs you're heading out of the door?
27: Oh, sad.
9: I had to deal with today.
27: Sadness.
9: This morning, Burns, giving me the old, where you going? No.
27: Yeah, are you taking me with you?
9: I wasn't, and I don't.
27: And I won't.
9: He's kind of a pain in the ass sometimes. Any dog owner can attest to the personal shame that arises when you know you're about to leave the house. You might notice your dog starting to react the moment you move through certain parts of your routine, like putting on the shoes, closing the laptop, grabbing your keys, or throwing on a jacket. They might whine, they might bark, or pace at the door just as you leave. I had all of those.
27: Yeah.
9: It's easy to feel a pang of guilt or wonder if they're experiencing some kind of FOMO, especially when those cues usually mean you're about to leave. Dogs are brilliant at spotting patterns in human behavior. They don't notice just what's happening. They notice what's usually happening next, said Caroline Wilkinson, because she is in tune. Caroline.
27: She's part dog.
9: She's a canine behaviorist at Fourth Glade and the founder of Digital Pet Coaching, a digital pet coaching service called Barkit Place. It's like not Basket Case, Barkit Place.
27: I'm willing to bet this bitch is a little nuts.
9: Yeah. She noted that they stack up cues like keys being picked up, shoes going on, or laptops closing as they try to make sense of the moment that the signals are changing.
27: Yeah.
9: veteran Dr. Matthew Murdoch and director of Ferndale Kennels said that dogs are highly social animals, so being excluded can trigger a stress response similar to the way humans experience social rejection. Nobody asked me to prom. I hated that.
27: Yeah, I'm sorry.
9: I'm lying. I had a girlfriend, and she made my whole night terrible.
27: Oh, no.
9: That's fine. It's fine.
27: Hoes be tripping, dude.
9: Oh, my God. If essentially they feel fear and
27: anxiety. What happened? What'd she do?
9: Oh, nothing. She's just a pain in the butt.
27: Just threw a fit or
9: just
27: what?
9: Just threw a pain in the butt. I just went and sang karaoke in the old party tent the whole time.
27: Are you at karaoke at prom?
9: Yeah.
27: That's cool.
9: Me and my best friend, we brought down the house with To All the Girls We've Loved Before by Julio Iglesias and Willie Nelson.
27: That's nice.
9: I was Julio Iglesias.
27: I knew you were Julio.
9: Of course.
27: I had no doubt.
9: It's because of my Guatemalanese.
27: Yeah, I know. It's your natural heat.
9: I still have a cassette of it somewhere. I'll have to dig it up.
27: Yeah. Thank you.
9: Even at 18, I was a devastating lounge singer.
27: Yeah, I did.
9: It was good.
27: That had to be natural. I get it.
9: Every panty dropped except my girlfriend.
27: Yeah, I believe it. It's fine. I know. I've dealt with it.
9: We were talking about dogs, and now I'm just talking about personal trauma. Is this how you operate?
27: It's the morning show.
9: Brilliant. Absolutely brilliant. If essentially dogs feel fear and anxiety triggered by somebody's or something's removal, they'll exhibit all the symptoms of FAS. You suffering from some FAS? FAS?
27: What's FAS?
9: Fear, anxiety, stress, duh.
27: No, I'm fine.
9: Read up on it. It can be subtle body language changes like lip smacking or more dramatic or obvious behavior like trembling, barking, running in circles in a frenzy, and even potentially destructive behaviors.
27: Chewy would just sigh and look at me.
9: Yeah, my burn, he'll just look at me and go, oh. He'll do a little quiver.
27: Yeah.
9: No.
27: I know. No. It's terrible.
9: And he shows me it's his bottom teeth, which is totally, when he does it, it's creepier than all get out. He's just like, yeah. Show me them.
27: Yeah, put them away.
9: FAS, fear, anxiety, stress, is a framework commonly used in veterinary care to describe a dog's emotional state, not just what they're doing on the surface. Murdoch noted that reactions like barking and whining are often an attempt to reestablish connection with their owner.
27: Oh, sad.
9: It is. It's pretty much sad. If your dog's showing signs of stress when you perform any of those cues that indicate you're about to leave, then it's important to seek out support of both your vet and ethical behaviorist to help guide you through the process of building your dog's confidence along this time.
27: Oh my God. Life's already hard enough, man.
9: Well, we're going to see a dog therapist together, you and me.
27: Holy crap.
9: We're going to get through it. That said, there's a few simple ways to start easing that tension. Try separating the cue from the expected outcome at random times.
27: Yeah.
9: So hide your keys.
27: Just put your shoes on randomly.
9: Just walk around the house. Look what I'm doing, feller.
27: Yeah.
9: You pair those same cues with something that can help them feel more relaxed, like picking up your keys and then tossing a few treats in the yard so they can sniff them out. Scent work is a great way to create feel-good hormones in our dogs.
27: Yeah.
9: Or we might pop on our shoes, but then do a little training with our dog. So I'm not leaving. We're going to do a little training, fella. Or girly. Dog. Friend.
27: Gender neutral dog.
9: Meaning is that sometimes now shoes going on means interaction opportunities.
27: Yeah.
9: Not just separation. Rather than feeling abandoned. You don't want them to feel abandoned. For some dogs, it can help create a strong, clear signal that tells them whether they're coming with you or staying behind. Maybe that specific phrase like, be back soon, which is one I use all the time. I'm coming right back, buddy.
27: Yeah.
9: You ever do that? I'm coming right back, buddy. You tell your kitties that now?
27: No, I'm like, no.
9: They're like, oh, dang, she left. I thought we were about to kill her.
27: Yeah.
9: Yeah. Like the meat from our bones.
27: Well, sometimes they'd be looking out the door, so I'd be like, nah, get out of here. So they don't get out the door. I would be like, Twyla, get your fuzzy buns out of here. Twyla's trouble. She's trouble.
9: With a name like Twyla, I can really kind of believe it.
27: God dang. And she's so cute. That's what she knows. And then she opens up. She's like, look at my belly. Look at it. Doesn't it look nice? Don't you want to touch it?
9: Check it.
27: And then you're like, yes, I do want to touch it. And she's like, go on. And so you touch it. And she's like, psych.
9: Don't touch it. And then she bites you?
27: If you touch it, she bites you.
9: Yeah.
27: But she lays out. She's like, look.
9: That's the conundrum of she a kitty cat.
27: She makes eye contact with you.
9: That's it. The seduction. The seduction.
27: Yeah.
9: So I...
27: She's terrible.
9: So anyway, stop your dog code. It might be that you're saying a specific phrase like be back soon before any periods of absence, working slowly to build up the time your dog can cope. And you've said those words from initial seconds to minutes, moving towards a couple of hours.
27: Yeah.
9: This is not because we've punished our dog or told them to stop, but because they no longer feel the same emotional vulnerability.
27: Wow.
9: If this is something to really take in.
27: This is a lot.
9: It is.
27: Holy smokes.
9: And since we're talking about brains, it turns out yawning is contagious, even in the womb. This is a little quick hit for you. Yawning is contagious, even for babies in the womb.
27: I remember reading about this, yeah.
9: New study just showed that fetuses yawn shortly after their mommies do. Researchers used ultrasound imaging to track facial movements in the womb and found yawning increased about 90 seconds after maternal yawns, but not after simple mouth movements. So even babies in the womb know when things are boring.
27: Right.
9: Yeah.
27: It's pressy. Right.
9: You like it? All right. A group of scientists also just warned FIFA that its current heat safety measures for the men's 2026 World Cup are inadequate and could put players at risk of serious harm.
27: Oh, no.
9: This whole World Cup is just turning out to be some sort of boondoggle.
27: Oh, yeah. I have not kept up on any of the World Cup stuff.
9: No, me neither. I'm just reading. I'm reading what I'm told here.
27: Okay.
9: Some of the stadiums have air conditioning, but many do not, which raises risks for both players and fans. A new study showed that 26 out of the 104 games might get so hot that cooling breaks are going to be required.
27: Yeah.
9: And some could reach...
27: Well, I'm sure them bastards be running around...
9: For 3 hours straight.
27: Yeah, dude. Psh. In the desert.
9: With a dry mouth.
27: Damn. Ain't no Gatorade gonna help that.
9: Yeah, I hope it all turns out well, but it's kind of, you know, starting to sound
27: like... Yeah, you don't
9: like
27: want no one's heart to explode out on the soccer field in the name of sport, cry I.
9: Yeah, it's soccer. I want them to give it their all.
27: Aye, then.
9: All right, and a couple little pieces of history here. 39 years ago. 39 years ago, 1987, Motley Crue released their fourth album. The title track, the album, Girls, Girls, Girls. Oh, yeah.
27: Dude, and strip clubs have never been the same.
9: Oh, yeah. 31 years ago, Stone Temple Pilots, the late Scott Weiland, was arrested for trying to buy heroin in a sleazy motel parking lot. Oh, yeah. Yeah. And in 2003, the second movie in the Matrix trilogy, The Matrix Reloaded, was released.
27: In 2003?
9: Oh, three.
27: So that's 23 years ago.
9: 23 years ago.
27: OMG.
9: I know. Doesn't seem that long ago, but it was.
27: Yikes.
9: All right.
27: Well, all right.
9: That's JJO News.
27: Okie dokie. What do we got coming up here? Okay. I have to do a coffee break in the 9 o'clock hour, going out to visit, I believe it is Badger Contractors. So I'm going to have Ski step in here and take over Big Hair. I had to pay her to do it because nobody here wants to play Big Hair. It's terrible. So she's going to be doing that for me. So that's awesome. We are going to do some Shut Up a Rock Radio next.
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1: The price is right.
0: Yeah, and I'm going to tell you this right now. You want to be a frequent rocker, not just because of Metallica and all of that, because you get the little cheat codes for when we're going to be playing the next Metallica song and all that. 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So, just do it. Just do it. Just trust Auntie D. I would never lead you astray. Sign up WJJO.com. It would behoove you to be a frequent rocker. Circle of trust.
1: Yeah.
0: Yeah, and then you'll get those cheat codes for the Metallica songs.
1: Sphere. Going to the Sphere would be probably a life-changing Metallica show.
0: Yeah.
1: That flipped me out.
0: Yeah. I are poor. Okay, so the I have an update on the dude that threw the rock at the seal. Not the Kiss from a Rose guy, the actual seal.
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5: 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And you're gonna tell the difference. If you're not in that coffee world and you start there, you're going to be like, holy smokes, what have I been missing out on? And when you go to BrouhahaRoasters.com and you order your coffee, and let's say you don't have a coffee grinder for the whole bean, just put in, there's like a notes section when you get to the checkout portion, just to ask them to grind it, and Aaron will grind it for you right there at the shop before he mails it out for you. So that's really nice. When we had the launch party at Daly's and Aaron was grinding people's coffee for them, I cannot tell you how intoxicating the smell was. It was so, oh my God, it was so nice. I could have just hung out there all day. But they use superior coffee beans from all over the world. And it's grown by farmers who practice sustainable farming, which should be something that we're looking for in all the things that we do, right? And healthy conditions for their workers. So it's some guilt-free coffee drink.

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0: Yeah.
1: So, and it's always fresh and it's shelf stable in your house if you keep it in the bean form.
0: Yeah. And I used to poo-poo this whole thing. And then it has changed my mind completely.
1: Yeah.
0: The coffee grinder is everything. So, yeah, I agree.
1: Used to
0: with
1: catch
0: you.
1: Black from my French pros, but now you're French prosing all the time, huh? You French prosing?
0: I do, yeah. All the time.
1: Wee, every morning. French pro.
0: Brewhaharoasters.com. I love them.
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0: Okay, the a-hole that threw the rock at the seal. I got an update. Here's a guy with a great voice.
4: Haters are looking into a Seattle man after a now viral video shows him throwing a large rock at an endangered seal species in Hawaii. Thanks for joining us here at 11. I'm Preston Phillips. Comes Tyler Cunnington live tonight from the Eddie Vine boat ramp in Ballard after hearing from investigators and local seal lovers about this incident. Tyler?
5: Well, Preston, I know so many people, myself included, love it's like this. The sea lions barking up a storm or lounging around here at the docks near Golden Gardens Park. And it's hard to imagine anybody wanting to hurt one of these silly guys. But down in Hawaii, a man from Seattle appears to try and do exactly that to one of their beloved native species. And now it has prompted an investigation.
6: What the hell?
7: What are you doing?
8: A Hawaiian local stunned as she records this man.
7: Hello?
8: Heave a large rock at a monk seal, narrowly missing the animal, which is a protected species, while on the shore of a Lahaina beach.
9: We know who he is. We did make contact.
8: The Hawaii Department of Land and Natural Resources responded to the incident, which has now caused outrage on social media.
7: He just threw a rock at a sea lion.
8: There, they detained a 37-year-old man from Seattle after matching him to witness descriptions. The man invoked his legal right to not speak to authorities and has not been charged at this time. However, the case is now being turned over to law enforcement with NOAA, the National Oceanic and Atmospheric Association.
9: Any kind of penalty that might be meted out as a result of that situation will ultimately be a federal enforcement action.
8: That's because the Hawaiian monk seal is protected by both the Endangered Species Act and the Marine Mammal Protection Act. NOAA says people should always stay at least 50 feet away from one when resting in place.
10: It was really close to his head, too. Yeah, that's messed up. I don't know why someone would do that. That's weird.
8: Xander Yates, while enjoying an evening with Ballard's beloved sea lions, which are also federally protected, was shocked to see the viral video.
10: At least he missed, but still, that's not right.
8: He says it's a shame to hear the man is from Seattle, especially given the region's marine history and appreciation for sea life.
10: I feel like most people around here have pretty good values about that stuff. You know, I don't feel like that guy represents like most people out here at all. That's weird.
0: It is weird. You're correct. So they did pick him up. He did get released by a judge, though. Ordered to hand over his passport and passport card. His next court appearance is in Honolulu on May 27th. If convicted, he faces up to 1 year in prison on a couple different charges. Could face up to $50,000 under the Endangered Species Act and $20,000 fine under the Marine Mammal Protection Act.
1: He's rich enough to pay the fine. He bragged about it.
0: Yeah.
1: He says, oh, it's fine. I'm rich enough to pay the fine.
0: Mm-hmm.
1: How about that, Igor?
0: Mm-hmm.
1: Igor Litvinichuk.
0: Yeah. Terrible.
1: He needs to buy a vowel in that last name.
0: It's a Chrissy name.
1: Not very nice.
0: What a sociopath. What a sociopath.
1: Why do you gotta do that to the animals? What are they doing to you?
0: I don't know.
1: A good thing is he can afford the fines, so he says.
0: Well. Even
1: Dick.
0: Even if you can afford it, who wants to lose? You're throwing $70,000 at a rock. Like, it's crazy. Like, dude.
1: He's a garbage human.
0: Yeah.
11: Totally. Anyway, there you go. That's that.
12: Update.
11: All right. That's all. I got to get going on my coffee break. All right. I will see you at Badger Contractors. Scott, I'm coming for you, buddy. And all of your coworkers. I'll bring some Poor Judgment coffee and some TNT's donuts. If you want to get signed up for a coffee break, WJJO.com. Fingering the news and fisting the facts, I'm Biatch. Ski's going to come in and run the ship for Big Her Friday.

part of your morning routine. You know, where you wake up, look at the clock, scream, get ready in 8 minutes, then do 80 in a 45. Get up to no good. Johnny and D. Mornings, JJO.

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0: Madison Solid Rock 94.1 JJO. Big hair. Yep. D had to pay me to do this, and now I'm realizing she didn't pay me enough. Ouch. Although awesome text came in, said, having memories of pinning down my erection while slow dancing. Thanks, JJO. So we're over here reliving awesome memories. We're world changers over here at the JJO. If you guys are looking for a new tiny tavern or dive bar, which, let's be honest, we all are, make sure to hit up madtownlife.com. 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And you can find a new one to go hang out and make some new friends. There's a bunch of other really cool stuff up there. Fish Fry Finder and a bunch of other stuff. So make sure to check it out. 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

0: 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D has left the building to go do a coffee break. Paid me to come in here and do big hair, and she did not pay me enough. If you want D to come to your job and do a coffee break, make sure to hit up WJJO.com and or in the app. She'll bring out some poor judgment. She'll bring some donuts, and she gets away from big hair. We are left to suffer. I'll have more big hair. That tune was for Randy, because Randy said, play Slow and Easy by Whitesnake. Johnny never does because he's a jerk. Well, there you go. More big hair next on JJO.
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1: Hey, Mike's here from Edge Construction. Hi, Mike.
3: Good morning.
1: There's a bunch of people pounding in the background. There's some action going on over there.
3: Pounding nails.
1: How you doing, man?
3: I'm great, great.
1: Hey, so we were talking about bathrooms a little bit. And so say somebody, Edge Construction, this is Mike, this is the owner, this is the guy you want doing your work. Say you're starting out a bathroom remodel journey. You got to say journey.
4: Sure.
1: You have to. What's something you wish, I want to pick your brain, what's something you wish you would always have had in your bathroom, something you learned in the process that maybe you would add as a contractor would be important for you to make, and if it, you didn't have it, it would be a not so great bathroom. What would you pick?
3: Man, if I was doing my own, and I have, we did not put a heated floor.
1: I was just going to say a heated floor. That was my answer.
3: Well, and, you know, it's always, man, it's hard to, the budget is a budget, and you're trying to stay within the limits and be sensible. But I think that is maybe some of the best money spent. And it's super hard to change later. You can't change it later. You know, you'd have to tear up all the tile. And
1: redo right.
3: I listen to our homeowners go, you know what? We get up at 6, so I have a, there's a smart thermostat. And so we set it to the floor starts heating up at 5:30 and shuts off at 6:30 or 7 or whatever. Every day you walk in there, it's this beautiful warm floor.
1: Yeah.
3: It just seems like such a nice thing.
1: Man, do we sound like a bunch of sissies? We've got to have a car remote start to have a heated car. We've got to have our little tootsies get cold in the bathroom.
4: Hey, we're not in Florida, whatever. You know?
3: Can you imagine not having heated seats in your...
1: No!
3: I'm going out next month to Vegas for the Builder Show, the International Builder Show.
1: Right.
3: That's one of the funnest things to do is just see what the new stuff is in hardware, because you're thinking like, you know, hardware's hardware. It tends to all look the same, but there are a ton of options. And for a homeowner that really wants to dig in and find stuff, sometimes the designers are helpful too to see what's out.
1: Well, I didn't know we were going to Vegas. What is that?
4: 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As soon as he said that, I knew that was happening.
1: What is that?
3: I couldn't pull it back.
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16: 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So TNT's catering delivered out the donuts, which were gobbled up in no time, and we had Poor Judgment Coffee from our friends at Brew Ha Ha Roasters, and the coffee went over very well. 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

0: 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It's happening. And the other thing happening right now, the Frequent Rocker Auction and Prize Pool. 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
2: 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We made it. We made it through the big hair. Next week with Johnny and Dee. Monday, they'll replay the Geezer Butler interview, and Mr. Skin will check in at 8:20. Tuesday, it's National Roadie Day, and we have a concert announcement at 10 a.m. Wednesday, Michael Johnson from the Boys and Girls Club checks in. Also, Sam from the Mallards will be in at 8:30. And Thursday, Trixie's in studio, and we're gearing up for Bratfest. And then Friday, live from Take Your Brat to Work Day, Johnny and Dee will be out there, and Ty from the Big Hair Accountants will be on site for the mid-year check-in. Johnny and Dee next week, back in action. We're going to get to the last laugh. F you till Monday. Have a good weekend. JJO.
3: My wife and I adopted a dog. That's very exciting for us. Yeah. Oh, thank you. She's a pug, so scientifically she shouldn't even exist. So every day's a miracle with our little dumpling. If you can't imagine a pug from the name of the breed, it's one of those dogs. Looks like a loaf of white bread with a face smushed onto the front slice and a butt smushed onto the back slice. And if you've never hung out with a pug before, it's kind of like if that loaf of bread came some of the way to life. That's her vibe. She's so cute. I love her so much. Her name is Busy, but it wasn't always. When we adopted her, her name was Daisy, but we didn't like that, so we switched it to Busy, which is very rude of us. Because when we adopted our dog, she was 8 years old. You guys get that's middle age for a dog. That's like meeting a 56-year-old human and going, what's your name, Deborah? Nah. I'm going to go ahead and call you Barbara. Hope that works for you. I mean, you better be cool with it because I control all the food and water and you're too small to reach the doorknob. So anyway, Babs, I was thinking, let's get you into your Halloween costume. And yes, I know it's January, but I'm sad right now. So for the next several hours, you're going to be a ladybug.

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Voice is a little rough, man. Was at Triumph last night in Milwaukee. It was awesome, man. Cool. It's great to see those dudes. It sounded great, and hopefully I can make it through the show. We're selling Poor Judgment by the bag. We'll get you the details in two tunes. One of them's Alice in Chains. The other one is this one. It's now.

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4: 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It is Metallica. You're going to get your ass to the Sphere. You'll need a ticket or two. And we're going to qualify somebody in the next 10 minutes on 94.1 JJO.

Madison Solid Rock 94.1 J. Joe. The kids aren't all right, but they will be if they go see The Offspring at this year's Rock Fest. I'm going to be there. It's going to be a blast. And was it last year? I think it was last year. Five Finger Death Punch was there. And here is their new one, Eye of the Storm on JJO.

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1: 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Who's at the Moon Bar couple? Oh, was that a month or so ago for Black Label Society? That was amazing. We'll play their new one after Korn on JJO.
15: Something takes a part of me. Something lost and never seen.

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This new Black Label Society, the whole record's great. Ozzy song, really, really good record. And this one's on it. What do you think of Name in Blood? 1 through 5, 5 being the best. M for more, L for less. Get yourself some points. 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

AO concert calendar and a couple of tunes. One of them I really want to know your take on. This is a cool new band. They wear masks and their identities are hidden. 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They think it's a super group and they're trying to figure out who it is. But the band is called President. And the tune is Destroy Me on JJO.

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11: 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Who's going to Blackstone Cherry Shinedown tomorrow night? 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
12: Nah, We're allowed to drink beer at the Kohl Center all grown up. We should cite for that show soon.

Madison Side Rock 94.1. JJO Spells going to be on with Lou Brutus this Sunday on Hard Drive, 10 to noon. And man, did an amazing show a couple weeks ago back at the Sylvie. It was sold out. Bill Murray on JJO.

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2: Hey, I'm Randy Hawk. Love my T-Mobile, and I'm here to talk about it, man. 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She drives around. She does a lot of stuff, and that makes it even more important for me to keep in touch with her. It's like, what do you mean you're driving 2 hours, Ma? 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
15: 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Shine Downs tomorrow night at the Kohl Center. We're allowed to drink beer at the Kohl Center now. We're all grown up. So I'm pretty excited about that. And we'll get you psyched for the show after STP on JJO.

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5: How many chances to win Metallica are coming up this hour, too? 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Get your ass to the sphere, man. More details on that on the way. Also, plenty of 90s action till we get there. From Four Lakes Properties, now leasing new beginnings. 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Soundgarden getting us going on a sludgy

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94.1 Shades. I don't know a lot about the County Crows, but I like that one song where it seems like the song's over and he just goes, yeah! I don't want Eden to do that at the end of that one. Maybe I'll take and edit it out, just make every County Crows song end with

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Madison Solid Rock 94.1 J. Joe. That song always reminds me of the Coffee, Poor Judgment. I'm like, they're making misery, and we're making poor judgment. There's a coexistence.

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16: Weather. It's out there.
17: Bright sunshine expected this afternoon. Daytime highs approaching 79. Southerly winds 10 to 15 miles per hour. Thunderstorms likely tonight. Lows around 57. Partly cloudy skies. Slight chance of rain showers again tomorrow. 83. I'm weatherology meteorologist Paul Trombley. Currently, it's 73.

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Ice Nine Kills, JJO.

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You get a say in every song we play. 1 through 5, 5 being the best. M for more, L for less. 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
22: 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New After 2 music from Tim Montana. We're going to get to the latest from... Social Distortion, and we'll get to the new Five Finger Death Punch. We are going to talk discovering new music and meet after two. JJO.
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You get a say in every song we play. 1 through 5, 5 being the best. M for more, L for less. What's your opinion on the latest from the Autumn Kings? Gone, Gone, Gone on JJO.

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Tim Montana dropped some new music. If you are so inclined, please rate it 1 through 5. 5 being the best. 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

Madison Solid Rock 94.1 JJO. So much new music dropping. Breaking Benjamin came out with some new stuff on Wednesday. Five Finger Death Punch gave us some new music today. This is their latest off their 10th studio album, Eye of the Storm. Everyone rate it. JJO.

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0: Rock, Kiki. We did it!
1: Yes!
0: I'm so happy!
1: Happy Friday!
0: I'm just going to cry and scream and wet myself. It's Friday.
1: Oh.
0: Don't act like you've never peed your pants.
1: Not from excitement, from other reasons.
0: You should try from excitement. It's very fun. Anyway, wet pants and all, we're going to get you into the weekend, but we got some fun stuff on the way. I'll give you the full rundown here in just a little bit. It's Brock and Kiki on JJO.

0: Madison Solid Rock 94.1 JJO Brock Kiki. Let's do it on a Friday. Look, you get through this, man, you're home free. It's the weekend, baby. We luckily have some fun stuff, Kiki. So I actually prepared quite a bit of entertainment for everyone today. I have a plethora of entertainment.
1: Can't wait to hear it.
0: What do we got coming up? I immediately forgot what I was saying. No, I'm just kidding. Dumb vocabulary. Stupid quickies. Jay the 80s rock guy. Brock and Kiki do science. Florida Man Friday. My goodness.
1: It's going to be a good Friday.
0: Jam-packed. Let's go. Of course, all the best rock for you. So hang out. It's Brock and Kiki on JJL.

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17: 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JJO, we are everywhere. Rise Against for you now. God, I love this song. It's Savior on JJO. It kills me now.

0: Madison Solid Rock 94.1 JJO. Stick around. Stupid quickies on the way. Very stupid. Very quick. We are talking bicycling.
1: Oh.
0: Buttons. And murdery wives.
1: Oh, yes.
0: Yes. I got an update.
1: Another wife got triggered.
0: No, it's the same wife, but we found out we got some more details on a already convicted murdery wife.
1: So, got it.
0: Anyway, all that and more coming up right now from Ashes to New. Drag Me on JJO.

0: J.O. Here we go. Stupid quickies. Well, let's kick it off with this. Remember Corey Richens, the mom from Utah whose husband died, and she wrote a children's book about grief and loss,
1: yes.
0: And then was later convicted of poisoning him?
1: Yeah.
0: Remember that?
1: Yeah, she did real life.
0: Yep.
1: That's a real life situation.
0: Real method writer there.
1: Yeah.
0: Like a Hemingway.
1: Yeah,
0: she's really, writing about his life experiences.
1: She really dove in. She went in deep.
0: It went in deep. Well, 4 years after his death, he has been sentenced to life in prison without the possibility of parole. And then she also has a second trial for financial crimes. And that's probably from, cashing in on
1: book.
0: Cashing in on a book about a dead husband when she murdered the husband.
1: Yeah.
0: Yeah.
1: So that she could write this book.
0: She write the book. So amazing. Amazing.
1: That's psycho.
0: That is.
1: That's psycho. That's a true psycho.
0: In the heat of the moment, crimes of passion, there's some understandability.
1: Right?
0: But no, this lady murdered her, poisoned him, and then wrote a book about the audacity of this woman. She almost got away with it, too.
1: Yeah.
0: Anyway. All right. Calm down there, Susan. Can't go murdering people and writing books about it. What about this? The British Noyle, British Noyle Ravy? The British Royal Navy will spend $270,000 to redesign uniforms for female sailors due to inappropriately placed buttons, which are lined up ahem.
1: Oh, across the chest?
0: Breast level. So.
1: When the pockets are right on their...
0: I'm guessing whatever the buttons are, clearly... nipple buttons is what they turned out to be. You got to watch that with the ladies.
1: We can't catch a break.
0: You got to watch that with ladies. Those are big buttons. Those are like pepperoni-sized buttons.
1: Gross.
0: Those are huge. You're telling me through the whole design process, you didn't throw it up on a female mannequin and go, something's off here.
1: No, it probably looked natural.
0: Is it cold in here? Your buttons are showing. Lastly, it is National Bike to Work Day. It's the third Friday in May. What jackass thought of this holiday?
1: Yeah.
0: I want to do something awful to go to someplace awful. Oh, are you heading to work? Yes. And I don't want to go. Even better, I'm biking there. I'm going to be nice and sweaty going to the job that I don't want to do. On a Friday, no less, too. Biking to work.
1: Unless you got an electric bike. That'd be a sweet ride.
0: Yeah.
1: It's nice out.
0: But that doesn't count as biking anymore. I'm no longer allowing people to say, I'm a bicycle rider. And then I find out they have an electric bike. No, you're not. You're a moped rider, basically.
1: Yeah.
0: You're an electric moped rider if you're not pedaling. But long story short, don't go to work. That was the whole point. Don't ride a bike to work. Don't even drive a car to work today. Don't go to work. All right. That is your stupid quickies for a Friday. We'll be back with more. It's Brock and Keegee.

0: Now, everyone can have a say in what we play.
1: It's really been a breakthrough discovery.
0: Text 1 through 5. 5 being the best. M for more. L for less.
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2: 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Hour number two on the way. Coming up, we are going to talk sweet little furry friends. That's right, our pet of the week. I got some info for you on that. Also, flip-flops. Summer's right around the corner. It's taking a sweet-ass time getting here, but we're going to talk about my favorite shoe and a ton of great music. We got Pantera on the way. Catch Your Breath right around the corner. Right now, Nine Inch Nails Hurt on JJO.

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Well, don't forget, you have a say in every song we play here on JJO. 1 through 5, 5 being the best, M for more, L for less. Tell us what you think of Catch Your Breath, Dark, on JJO. 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
11: Starting off with an accident blocking the left lane on 30 West at Stoughton Road, causing a small delay. Slow traffic on 3990 North between 9430 and the Beltline. That bad on the Beltline, just slow westbound at Todd Drive and Seminole Highway. Eastbound slow approaching the bridge. Brake lights on northbound Stoughton Road at East Buckeye and in the construction zone on John Nolan. Plus traffic light congestion downtown on East Wash, Capitol Square and campus. With your JJO traffic, I'm Stacy Kay.
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2: Well, don't go anywhere. Coming up, we are going to talk flip-flops, sandals, thongs. That's what they call them down in Australia, down under. They call them thongs. Anyway, flip-flops are the topic for today, and we're going to get to it in just a little bit. It's Brock and Kiki.

0: because once is never enough. 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
1: From the first stall of the JJO News Center, I'm Biatch. A Michigan lottery player said the set of numbers that won him $1 million Powerball prize came from a Zoltar fortune-telling machine, like the one out of the movie Big. Fraser resident Stephen Huskin, 56 years old, told Michigan lottery officials the number he used to buy his ticket for the April 22nd drawing online were the same digits he's been using for decades. About 30 years ago, I was in Las Vegas and got a fortune from a Zoltar machine. On my fortune, there was a set of lucky numbers, so I've been playing those numbers on lottery games ever since. Frazier's ticket matched the five white balls in the drawing, 24, 29, 32, 49, and 63. The morning after the Powerball drawing, I saw an email from the lottery, which is when I found out I'd won $1 million Powerball prize. I yelled to my wife, "Is this real? I don't think this is going to fully hit me until I cash the check." The winner said his prize money will allow him to pay off his house and car and take a vacation and save a little bit for retirement. Way to go, buddy.
0: The afternoon dump. 94.1 JJO.

0: even though it's taking its sweet ass time getting here, summer right around the corner. So you should know about this warm weather footwear debate happening on social media. And no, it's not wearing socks with sandals. A woman is going viral on TikTok for a video where she cries as she says how upsetting it is to see men wearing flip-flops. Through her tears, she says, can men please stop wearing flip-flops? It's really gross. Mm. It's a quick clip, and it's probably tongue-in-cheek. Actually, right. I watched the video, and I've seen the creator before.
1: Yeah.
0: So I'm sure it's just for content.
1: Yeah.
0: But people are getting in on the comments. One said, no, it's actually this serious. The toe hair, I cannot. The worst is jeans flip-flop combo. Sandals are fine, but flip-flops are over the line. The video has been viewed more than 28 million times. It has 5 million likes, 187,000 bookmarks, 28,000 comments. Mm. Men hopped in, though, and said we should be able to wear what we want and not be body shamed.
1: Oh,
0: yeah.
1: Oh, all right. Yeah, clap back.
0: You know what?
1: Clap back.
0: We need to, because you women hashtag me too'd your way to saying we can wear whatever
1: doesn't
0: we
1: feel
0: want.
1: Good, does it?
0: It? My body, my choice. And then yet you go out there and you start complaining about our cargo shorts and our flip flops, shaming us, slut shaming us.
1: Okay.
0: Because we want to be comfortable.
1: No, you don't. It's not slut shaming. There's nothing slutty or sexy.
0: Are you
1: or
0: telling me how to feel right now?
1: Bare feet.
0: Are you telling me how to feel right now? How I should dress, Kiki?
1: How about the high waisted jeans? You guys used to give us so much hell about us women millennials wearing our high-waisted shorts and high-waisted jeans. Well, we don't like your flip-flops.
0: Well, I think I should be able to wear what I want without judgment, Kiki.
1: Everyone
0: I should
1: judges
0: be able
1: everyone.
0: To
1: Shut
0: flip-flop
1: up.
0: My way through life.
1: You don't
0: all right?
1: flip-flop your way through life. Get out of here.
0: Hey, my eyes are up
1: your,
0: here.
1: With your hairy, bony
0: My
1: feet.
0: Eyes are up here, Kiki.
1: Can't help it. They're just...
0: Unbelievable.
1: You know,
0: I love flip-flops. I
1: you will always wear flip-flops. Yeah. You always. Luckily, you have good-looking feet.
0: Yeah.
1: You know? And so it works out okay. But, you know, women are in the same boat. You know, when we wear sandals, some people just don't have pretty feet. And I don't think it's a men versus women thing. I think it's just in general.
0: I think you women are...
1: people are bothered by it.
0: You're foot-shaming us, and I don't like it, okay?
1: Yeah, sorry.
0: I'm going to start a hashtag. Hashtag my feet, my...
1: My feet what?
0: My feet.
1: You're out of practice. This is your first time. This is your first time ever having to defend yourself.
0: As a straight middle-aged white man, I have had enough of this. Okay?
1: Yeah, okay,
0: it's time for us to finally get the respect we deserve.
1: Flip flop. Yeah, wear what you want, but if you are single, don't wear flip flops.
0: All right, we're going to be back with more flip flops and cargo shorts. It's Brock and Geeky.

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10: Weather. It's out there.
11: Chance for storms tonight. Otherwise, partly cloudy skies. Lows dip down to about 59. Winds out of the south, 8 to 15 miles per hour. Slight chance of rain showers tomorrow. Daytime highs approaching 83. Sunshine mixed with clouds at times. I'm weatherology meteorologist Paul Trombley. Right now, it's 81 degrees.
0: Madison Solid Rock, 94.1 JJO. Hour number 3 on the way. Busy, busy hour. We got your dumb vocabulary coming up. Very dumb. We got Florida Man Friday. Very dumb as well. Florida Man, that is. And a ton of great music. Corn on the way. A new Atreyu right around the corner right now. Rage Against the Machine on JJO.

you do what they told ya. 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

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Now you do what they told you. Now you do what they told you.

0: 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A lot of great interviews on there for you as well. 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

0: 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All right, let's get smirt with your dumb vocabulary.
1: Just when I think you couldn't possibly be any dumber, you go and do something like this.
0: Your dumb vocabulary for today, and because it's National Ride Your Bike to Work today, I have a bicycle-themed one.
2: Oh, fun.
0: Bike without a seat. It's more of a phrase.
2: Gross.
0: Bike without a seat.
2: Not where you just, there's no seat. So, you know, the same sort of mechanics underneath the seat is there. And
0: bike without a seat.
2: If you were to bike without a seat.
0: Where would it, you're saying where it would go?
2: You would be having a time with.
0: I don't.
2: Okay.
0: Kiki's sweating. Are you sweating?
2: How to say this?
0: Bike without a seat.
2: I mean, I'm picturing it, unfortunately.
0: I want to ride my bike.
2: Is it a girl on top?
0: A girl on top? No. It's not a position.
2: She's not pedaling.
0: She's not pedaling away, getting her heart rate up. No, it's not a position.
2: Oh, it's not a position?
0: No, it's not a position. You're not going to get it. Let me just tell you.
2: Okay.
0: After that, that was horrible, Kiki. A bike without a seat is a way to describe a lesser attractive person that you more than likely are drunk when you slept with them.
2: I got you.
0: Because you could ride a bike without a seat, but it's going to hurt the next day. It makes sense?
2: I think mine still also applies.
0: Yeah, I mean, yours works.
2: You can do both the action and the person.
0: Yeah.
2: Description.
0: Yeah.
2: Biking without a seat.
0: Well, I'll give you a gold star for participation.
2: Thank you. Put it on my chart.
0: Otherwise, it's just it's a rough ride. All right, it's a rough ride.
2: It's a rough ride.
0: You know, you got to get home.
2: I was biking without a seat.
0: Yeah,
2: that's pretty fun. I like that.
0: Yeah,
2: the more I think about it, it's a pretty good one.
0: Gary, how was last night? Well, I tell you what, it was a bike without a seat. That's for sure. But I got home.
2: I got home.
0: All right. There you go. That is your dumb vocabulary for a Friday on National Bike to Work
2: Day.
0: We're going to be back with more. It's Brock and Kiki.

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3: An earlier accident on the eastbound Beltline just before the interstate has been blocking two left lanes, causing a delay past Monona Drive. And another accident eastbound at Gammon has been causing a delay. Westbound slow at Todd Drive and Seminole Highway. Brake lights on 151 south approaching the interstate, eastbound McKee Road at Fitcherona Road, and in the construction zone on John Nolan. Plus traffic light congestion downtown on East Wash Capitol Square and campus. With your JJO traffic, I'm Stacey Kay.
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0: All right, it's the 5 o'clock hour, which means, and on a Friday, more importantly, Florida Man Friday on the way. Florida Man, wait, what are you doing over there? You silly goose. Every Florida man's a silly goose, just so you know. Anyway, Florida Man Friday coming up. It's Brock and Keegee.

0: in Florida.
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2: Florida team.
3: Weird can be the norm.
4: It's Florida, Jack. It's like it never stopped being the 70s down there.
5: Well, one step down from Florida man is a Florida woman. She was taken into custody for allegedly kicking a boy at a youth football game during an on-field brawl.
6: Like a child.
5: Hold on, we're going to get to it, Kiki. We're going to get to it.
6: Sorry.
5: A Florida woman kicked a youth, okay?
6: Oh, no.
5: And then claimed that she had no choice because that kid hit me first. Renee Lynn Lambert, three-namer, right there, you know it. 34 was booked on suspicion of cruelty to a child without great bodily harm and resisting an officer.
6: Oh.
5: Deputies responded to the youth football game at Brooks Park in Fort Myers on Saturday after they, quote, became aware of a large brawl located in the middle of the field. You know, a classic youth sports brawl.
6: Yeah.
5: Parents ran onto the field to intervene, and witnesses reported seeing an adult female repeatedly kicking a juvenile male. Lambert claimed she was hit first, and she asked deputies why they were questioning her and not the offending player.
6: Because he's a child!
5: Sir, are you mad at them for hitting me?
6: Renee.
5: Lambert asked the deputies. The officer responded, stop, you're detained right now. Then she responded, no, I'm not. Goodbye.
6: Which, she took off running.
5: Which, by the way, that doesn't, you can't just say, no, I'm not arrested. Good day.
6: Good day, sir.
5: At least one witness identified as Andre Valdez backed up the player's claim that he was on the ground when Lambert allegedly started kicking him in the leg.
6: I mean, luckily she didn't like whack him with her Stanley full of vodka.
5: Hold on. No Florida woman's affording a Stanley. That is a 7-Eleven cup.
6: Ozark Trail. No, Ozark Trail. 7-Eleven.
5: That's a 7-Eleven plastic cup.
6: It's a Slurpee cup.
5: Full of booze.
6: 100%. You know,
5: a little misleading. It's not like she Spartan kicked the child in the chest. Hadouken! You know what I mean?
6: Donkey kick.
5: Yeah, she didn't do that.
6: Yeah.
5: But clearly, though, first of all, you shouldn't be having brawls at youth sports.
6: No, parents should not.
5: Kiki, I'm going to ask you, in the history of youth sports, a parent getting mad, fighting another parent, a child, a referee, umpire, has it ever fixed the situation?
6: No, makes it worse.
5: There you go.
6: Traumatizes the children.
5: Yeah.
6: I've been there. I had a mouthy stepfather for a while.
5: We're all sad now, Kiki. We're having fun here talking about a drunk Florida woman.
6: Just saying, causing a scene at a kid's game, it does not help. You don't look like a cool guy. Yeah. You look like an a-hole.
5: Yes. Well, I guess long story short, don't Mortal Kombat kick a kid at a youth football game because he hit you first, okay? I like, too, that he was on the ground. She's like, this is my chance.
6: Yeah.
5: All right.
6: While she's slurping her 7-Eleven, just
5: toe, he made me spill
6: just
5: my
6: toe kicking him.
5: He made me spill my Mike's Hard Lemonade. All right. There you go. Florida Woman Friday. We're going to be back with more. It's Brock and Kiki.

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20: Chance for storms tonight. Otherwise, partly cloudy skies. Lows dip down to about 59. Winds out of the south, 8 to 15 miles per hour. Slight chance of rain showers tomorrow. Daytime highs approaching 83. Sunshine mixed with clouds at times. I'm weatherology meteorologist Paul Trombley. Right now, it's 81 degrees.
21: 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Final hour on the way. We got some great stuff to wrap you up. Wrap you up? Wrap this up. Unless you want to be wrapped up if you're into that kind of thing. No, we got Jay the 80s rock guy, Brock and Kiki Do Science. Ton of great music. Living Color on the way. Ice Nine Kills right around the corner. Right now, Pearl Jam on JJO. Wow!

Madison, Solid Rock, 94.1 JJO. Don't forget, you have a say in every song we play here on JJO, 1 through 5, 5 being the best, M for more, L for less. Tell us what you think of Ice Nine Kills, Twisting the Knife on JJO.

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Well, he is back. He's got his tight leather pants, his feathered bangs, and his breaking news headlines. That's right, Jay the 80s rock guy in the studio in just a few. Hang out for that. It's right here on JJO.

0: Madison, Solid Rock, 94.1 JJO. All right, it's Friday, and that means one thing and one thing only. It's time for headlines with Jay, the 80s rock guy. Jay, you all set? You know, you could just say you're doing fine and it's good to be here and a normal volume.
1: Anyway, let's get to your first headline. Cops looking for bathroom bandit stealing plumbing around town.
2: Standing in the stall, knowing just what to do. 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
0: All right. Anyway, there you go. That's this week's top headlines with Jay, the 80s rock guy. He'll be back next Friday to bring you more breaking news right here on JJO.

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4: Quitting time. Obviously, we're going to wrap things up with your week in review in case you missed it from the show. But before we get to that, right around the corner, sorry, science community, our bad. That's right. Brock and Kiki do science poorly. And that's out of just a few. Don't go anywhere.

0: That's science, probably. Check that it's science.
1: A man of science.
2: When is modern science going to find a cure for a woman's mouth?
3: She blinded me with science.
4: All right, science time, Kiki. Let's do some damage to the science community. In car science news, you can turn any parking lot now into your own private cinema. That's right. A tech company called Huawei recently debuted its new X-Pixel headlights, which are powerful enough to project full-color movies, TV shows, and even video games directly onto a flat surface.
5: That's cool.
4: From the headlights.
5: That's really cool. How does that connect? How do you project?
4: I'm sure through Bluetooth in your car.
5: And so it just runs through.
4: This is great.
5: Lights.
4: So now I'll be driving down the road and get blinded by Marley and me. This is wonderful. Headlights. You know what we should be working on, science?
5: People are too irresponsible.
4: Yeah, making headlights a reasonable brightness.
5: Yeah.
4: Not the brightness of 10,000 suns. All right. I shouldn't be getting x-rayed while driving down the road.
5: Now we're going to add pictures?
4: Yeah, we don't need pictures. Okay. We don't need pictures.
5: Yeah.
4: Oh, I can't see. Is that SpongeBob? Oh, dead. Because I ended up in a bridge embankment. Anyway, not my favorite one. What about this in caveman science news? Archaeologists in Siberia have found evidence of Neanderthal dentist drills from 60,000 years ago.
5: Wow.
4: That's right. Apparently, they were able to spot an infection and even had the motor skills to drill it out using stone tools.
5: Wow.
4: Pretty good for Unga Bunga.
5: You know, sometimes I think about these cavemen are just looking down on us and they're going, you idiot.
4: You guys should be. No, they're like, you guys should be so much farther along. All right. Unga and Bunga. We were working on this. I took out his molar 60,000 years ago.
5: I'm just now finding it.
4: Unbelievable. Anyway, Unga Bunga's doing dentistry. Hit him over the head with a rock and I'll pull that tooth. Lastly, in testicle science news, you'll love this one, Kiki.
5: Good.
4: The latest trend in men doing freaky things to their bodies is what Men Health is dubbed ball maxing, using different methods to enlarge the appearance of one's gonads.
5: Why?
4: They put fluids such as saline, glucose, and dextrose into the area by using an IV line. It should be noted that it is no way improving performance in the bedroom. It's purely aesthetic.
5: Yeah, women don't care about the aesthetics. We definitely don't want them bigger. They get in the way.
4: You don't want a big old swinging pair of meaty clackers in there?
5: No, thank you. And you guys shouldn't want that either. I don't know. The more I'm thinking about it, the more I would probably just laugh.
4: What you got going on down there? I put too much in.
5: Yeah, massive.
4: Got out of hand quick. So.
5: Is that a double D?
4: I got double D nuts, baby. All right, there you go. Sorry, science community. We apologize. Brock and Kiki do science. We'll be back with more.

Madison, Solid Rock, 94.1 JJO. Just about quitting time. Obviously, we're going to wrap things up here with your week in review in just a little bit. Real quick, though, don't forget that if you have not picked up your Poor Judgment Coffee from Johnny and D and Brouhaha Roasters, you're not starting your day off right, all right? 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Crawl back to my coffin on JJO.

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3: Madison, Solid Rock, 94.1 JJO. All right, quitting time. Get the hell out of here. It's weekend time. Before we go, let's do your weekend review. All the big stories you might have missed from the show this week. We'll kick it off with this. We learned that circumcision originally was done, or at least became more popular in the 1800s, to curb masturbation.
4: Mm-hmm.
3: I will tell you, it did not curb mine. It might have actually increased
4: nothing
3: it.
4: Nothing will work.
3: Nothing that did. I don't think mine took.
4: No, we should move on.
3: Yeah. I need to wear
4: it's not worth our time.
3: Mitts or something all over myself. What else did we learn? We learned that, if you see a naked person in a bar next time you go out, don't worry. It might just be a tasteful art class.
4: Oh, that's true. I forgot about that.
3: Draw me like one of your French.

0: Mm-hmm. Right there. So maybe I could volunteer for some modeling.
1: Oh, boy.
0: People would.
1: That class would be empty.
0: Why isn't there no one here? I thought it'd be nice. Just one weird guy.
1: Yeah.
0: I brought my.
1: Who has no pencils or drawing materials. He's just having a beer and staring.
0: Did you leave your easel and your canvas in your car? No.
1: I have.
0: I actually don't have hands. I can't even draw.
1: Jeez, what?
0: Anyway, I don't know.
1: It's getting weird.
0: Let's see. Last thing we learned is, I think we can all agree it is way too easy to buy a tattoo gun.
1: Yeah.
0: Crazy.
1: That should be like medical supplies.
0: Yeah. You should need a
1: license.
0: A license.
1: Some sort.
0: You can go on Amazon right now and buy a tattoo gun.
1: It should be like Sally's. Unless you have a license.
0: Yes.
1: Salon. But in this case, a license.
0: Good news.
1: A shop or something. Yeah. You cannot buy these materials.
0: Good news. My tattoo gun just arrived from Amazon today. Ear piercing kit's coming tomorrow.
1: Yeah.
0: I'm going to get you taken care of.
1: All in the basement.
0: All
1: at mom's house.
0: In the basement. Unbelievable. All right, good enough. That's what we learned on the show this week. Thank you all so much for hanging out. We appreciate it. Have a great weekend, and then we will see you back here on Monday for more of Brock and Kiki in the afternoons. Okay, bye.
1: Bye.